It's 100.3, your home for the Jubal Show. It's Mikey V, Frankie V, and Gianna. As we get ready for Mother's Day Sunday, do you want to shout out your mom? We love to talk to you. Let us know why you love your mom. Hit us up on Instagram, @VBrosOnAir.

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0: 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It's Mikey V, Frankie V, and Gianna. We're shouting out moms all night long and showing that love. Natalia, let's shout out your mom.
1: I want to shout out my mom, Cheryl, just for being the best mom ever and one of my best friends. And my grandma, whose name is Alice. She's been in and out of the hospital, and we're just glad she's able to be home on Mother's Day.
0: Oh, my God, that's awesome. Are you going to be able to spend time with them over the weekend?
1: Absolutely. We're having a family get-together. We're going to barbecue this weekend.
0: And did you get them any gifts?
1: No, but they'll get flowers. I can't give somebody a gift that has
2: Frankie
1: everything.
2: Frankie always goes, like, monetary. It's a time spent together.
0: Well, I was going to say,
2: that's
0: good.
2: That is the gift.
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2: Okay, okay.
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2: Kiss 108. Hey, happy Mother's Day. Enjoy the time with them this weekend, okay?
1: Thank you. You guys have fun time with your mom, too.
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0: Hits 100.3 to V Bros, Mikey V, Frankie V, and Gianna. Joined by Caitlin. So all night long, we're showing love to Mom. You're up next.
1: I want to shout out my mom, Debbie. Debbie is the best mom in the whole world. I know everyone says that about their mom, but she just is the best. So shout out to my mom.
2: Aww.
0: That's awesome. You guys do anything special for Mother's Day?
1: I think that we, you know, nothing too crazy. My mom doesn't really love to go out. She doesn't love to drink. So I think we're just going to make some food at home and hang out. And maybe she loves Christmas movies. So I feel like we might watch a Christmas movie in May and just do whatever
0: she wants. Is your mom our mom?
3: Mommy V loves Hallmark. Hallmark channel.
0: Yes, Mommy V loves Hallmark, and she won't leave her 3-mile radius.
1: My mom has never even had a passport. She won't leave. Wow. She just wants to just sit in her house and watch Christmas movies.
2: Okay. You guys have another sister that you're not telling us about?
0: I love that. Well, happy Mother's Day to Debbie from the V Bros. Enjoy your weekend, okay?
1: I will. You guys too.
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0: Hits 100.3, you're home for the Jubal Show. It's Mikey V, Frankie V, and Gianna. We got Nicole with us, of course, all night long. We're showing love to the moms. It's your turn.
1: Happy Mother's Day, Mom. I love you no matter how many times you text me.
2: That is real.
0: You know what's funny? She said mom. There's a lot of moms out there. What exactly is your mom's name so she knows if she's listening? Yeah.
1: Debbie.
3: Hi. The over-texter Debbie. We love you. Well, happy Mother's Day to your mom and all the moms out there. Thank you so much for spreading out the V-Bros.
1: Oh, thank you. Happy Mother's Day.

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1: Sabrina Carpenter right there with House Tour at number 9.
0: Got him down with you on a Wednesday night. Kalani now. There's Folded, number 8.

0: 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It's the V Bros, Mikey V, Frankie V, and Gianna.
1: Joined by Nicole. Of course, Mother's Day is on Sunday, so I got to ask you this simple question. What name do you call your mom?
2: I call her Mom or Ma.
1: Call her Mom or Ma. Okay, because a list of the most common names that people call their mom came out. Number 5 on the list was actually calling her by her first name.
3: Okay.
4: What?
3: Interesting.
4: Yeah, there's no way.
1: We call Carol every now and then, right? Mommy V Carol every now and then.
0: Yeah, I think about like really trying to find her. I'm like in the store and TJ Maxx where she loves in Sudbury. I'm like, Carol! Where'd you go?
1: If you say Mom there, everybody turns around.
0: Yeah.
4: I thought you guys just like ran around saying, Mommy V, where are you?
0: I think I said Mom. Mom.
4: I said Mom. Wait, I do too. Mom.
0: High five.
4: Yes.
0: Air five.
1: Number four on the list is Ma. Number three is Mama.
4: I do not call my mom Mama.
1: Number two on the list is Mummy. Number two on the list is Mummy.
4: Oh.
1: And the most common name we call our moms?
4: Mom.
1: 49% of people just say Mom.
0: Okay. Took all that time to tell us to call your mom. That's good.
4: What a fact.
1: Hey, Nicole, thank you for joining the combo. Happy early Mother's Day to all the moms out there from the V Bros.
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1: 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All right, so start with our very own Mikey V. Your first song in 1 second wonder is...
2: Huh.
3: Whoa. Do that one more time.
1: Do I have you both?
3: One more time.
1: All right.
3: So watch me. Is it Dua Lipa, Dance the Night?
1: That is incorrect, Mikey V.
3: Is it Dua Lipa?
1: It is not Dua Lipa.
2: Is it?
1: It is not.
2: Hold on.
3: Wow.
2: One more. This is great. Right.
3: We haven't been stumped in forever.
1: Wow, this is great.
2: BTS Butter. Not, is that BTS?
1: BTS is correct. You got 1 point.
3: Dynamite.
2: I thought it was smooth like butter.
3: That was a tough one. Wow.
2: I got artist, though.
1: All right. I'm one for one. Here we go. Over to Gianna. Your next song in 1 second wonder is...
3: Whoa, these are hard today.
2: Yeah, these are not intermediate.
3: We've never been stumped back to back ever.
1: Man,
2: hold on. I got to focus. One more time.
1: Here you go.
2: Back, Save Your Tears, The Weeknd.
3: Wow.
2: I just needed to push my headphones into my ears. That's
3: Gianna went deaf, but she got that one right.
1: Good. Over to Mikey V, your final song in 1 second wonder for this Tuesday is...
3: Oh, a Peaches Bieber.
1: Final song in 1 second wonder is...
2: Oh, is it my turn or Mikey's turn? Sorry. That's Deja Vu, Olivia Rodrigo. I was distracted over this.
3: Oh, wow. That was a fun round. There we go.
2: That's what we're talking about, Frankie. Okay, we always yell at you because it's too easy.
3: We appreciate you playing 1 second wonder with the V Bros.
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You would never believe what caused this one couple to get a divorce. Could it happen in your relationship? We'll talk about that next.

0: 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It's the V Bros, Mikey V, Frankie V, and Gianna. Joined by Vanessa. Are you ready for the ridiculous story of the day?
1: Yes, I am. Let's hear it.
0: Check this out. A woman has filed for divorce from her husband because of his lack of personal hygiene.
2: Oh, my.
0: She says her now ex-husband would wear these same clothes for up to 5 days in a row.
2: Ew.
0: He barely ever showered, and he constantly reeked of sweat. She also came to the courtroom with statements confirming her allegations from mutual acquaintances and some of his coworkers that also agreed that he smelled every time that he was around. The judge did grant the divorce and ordered her stinky former spouse to pay $16,500 because she had to put up with his aroma. In the court documents, they all said this is all finalized, and because of his hygiene, the court approved the woman's request for a divorce and that
3: money. Could you imagine the court hearing? And for our first witness, we bring up his best friend, John.
2: Oh, my God.
3: John comes up, he's like, yeah, Nick stinks.
1: Yeah, dude, you smell.
2: I wish I got jury duty for this.
3: Yeah, I know.
2: I would have loved it.
3: And one time you want jury duty.
2: Right?
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0: 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What up? 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

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It's the V Bros, Mikey V, Frankie V, and Gianna. As you get ready for Mother's Day on Sunday, remember, whatever you plan, we'll pay for it. $1,000 an hour coming your way, and it all starts again tomorrow morning.

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1: We're joined by Olivia. Do you have any brothers or sisters?
2: I do. I have one brother.
1: One brother. What sibling placement are you? Are you the older sibling or the younger sibling?
2: I'm the older sibling.
1: You're the older.
0: So you're like Frankie.
1: No, Mary Ellen's our oldest one. I'm the middle. Mikey's the youngest. And here's why I ask this, because 13% of people are not very happy with their sibling placement.
3: Oh.
1: Are you
2: honestly
1: happy being the...
2: I can agree.
1: You don't like being the oldest. Mikey, do you like being the youngest?
0: I love being the youngest. My life's great.
3: Wow.
1: I'll tell you why I hated being the middle child is because our sister Mary Ellen was so like perfect
0: straight
1: that I kind of had to fall up that. Mikey comes along 8.5 years later, and by that point, nobody cared. Mikey, you do whatever you want to do. So me as a middle child, I got screwed for my older sister, and I didn't get the fun that Mikey got to have.
0: Yeah. Frankie already broke the rules. I broke every rule after that.
3: Of course you did.
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0: 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Mikey V, Frankie V, and Gianna. I feel like everybody wants to feel a little bit sexier. Someone's around the corner. We just want to feel good about ourselves, right? Rebecca, do you ever just want to feel better about yourself? You have had a bad day and you just want to feel like, you know what? I feel good and I look good.
1: Yeah, absolutely. Every day of my life.
0: Yeah.
1: All I got to do
0: is one simple thing. This is actually a real good source too. The 10-Minute Time of Stress Management book by David Lewis said, all you need to do is scream on the top of your lungs. Unleashing a scream is a great stress reducer and it can actually make you a more passionate lover and make you feel sexier deep inside. So the next time you're having a bad day or you look in the mirror and you're having a bad hair day and you're not feeling good about yourself, step aside and just scream on the top of your lungs.
1: I hope that when I do that next, I mean, the cops don't show up to my house. Yeah.
2: I was going to say, mom and dad screamed at me all the time growing up. I don't think it made them feel sexier.
3: Yeah.
2: Just throwing it out there.
3: Yeah.

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1: Gotta swing that.
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1: Gotta swing that.
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1: 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I'm that Angelina on air on socials. We got to kick it off with Zara Larsson. 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
1: Yo, I'm Angelina. Thanks so much for hanging out, discovering new music with me. On socials, I'm at Angelina on air. It's been so real. Leaving you with our girl, Olivia Rodrigo. Drop Dead on the new hit list.

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1: Hey, something big is coming back, and if you're a millennial, you are going to trip out over this. 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
1: All right, so what's coming back? One of our, if you're a millennial, a brand that we grew up with, Frosted Flakes, has decided to bring something back that, again, if you're a millennial, we all miss. And that's toys in the cereal box, baby. I like this. I mean, toys used to somehow decide which cereal I was going to eat. Now there's nothing in the box. I don't even... Same thing with Happy Meals, too, right? Like, drive-thrus, you don't get no toys. It's a bummer. But anyways, yeah, Frosted Flakes, they're bringing back... They're partnering with Toy Story 5 or 6 or 12 or whatever we're at now to bring back toys in your cereal box. So they've got a Woody, a Buzz Lightyear, and a Jesse. And it's a little figurine that turns into a spoon, which, if you're a kid, is awesome. If you're a millennial adult, it's also awesome. So look out for Frosted Flakes for bringing our childhood back. You're
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1: You're about to meet Tori on Ask Buster. Tori is not a girl's girl. You're going to hate Tori. Although there might be some people that identify with her. We'll break it all down next. We'll talk to her. Ask Buster's on the way.

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1: All right, it's Ask Buster. We got Tori on the line. Tori, are you there?
2: Oh, yeah, I'm here.
1: Okay, it says that you've said that your problem is a pattern. What does that mean? What's going on?
2: Okay, yeah. I know this is going to be terrible. You're going to think I'm a terrible person, so just let me get it out.
1: Go ahead.
2: Okay, so I keep finding myself incredibly attracted to my friends' boyfriends or husbands.
1: Oh.
2: Like, it's not even intentional. It just happens. And it's like, I don't want to date them. I just want them to pick me over my friends.
1: Okay, that's kind of specific.
2: I know. And I hate that I think like that. I really, really do. I love my friends. And I like it when they introduce me to their boyfriends. And at first, everything is completely normal, right? Just, you know, being an actual functional human being. And then I start noticing things like, you know, how he talks or how he treats her, how he looks at her. And then my brain, it flips.
1: Flips how?
2: It flips, like, I don't know if that's even the right word. But yeah, it probably is. Like, I want him to act like that with me. I mean, would he think I'm prettier or more fun? I don't know. It's almost like I need the validation or something. Like, there was this one time we were out at a bar and my friend went to the bathroom and her boyfriend stayed at the table with me. We were just talking, nothing crazy, but I caught myself like leaning in more, laughing a little harder than I needed to. Afterwards, I was like, why did I even just do that?
1: Mm.
2: And this other time, my friend's husband kept, you know, complimenting my outfit, just normal stuff. And instead of just saying thank you, I found myself trying to keep the conversation going. Not crossing any lines, but definitely hovering near it.
1: Okay, well, first off, as a man, I would never compliment my wife's friend's outfits ever. I wouldn't even make a comment about that. That's just... So it sounds like they were already dirty in their own mind. But let me ask you, you talk about that line and crossing it. Have you ever taken it too far?
2: Yeah. Well, I mean, it was a couple of years ago. One of my close friends, my really close friends, had this boyfriend and we were all just hanging out, right? Just drinking and whatever. And she went to sleep early and he and I just kind of stayed up talking and... I crossed the line. And I know I shouldn't have. It shouldn't have happened, but it did.
1: Wait, does your friend know about that? That happened?
2: No. That's the worst part. They're engaged now.
1: Ugh.
2: And I'm sitting here thinking, what's wrong with me? And him, and mostly me. I initiated. We were all drinking. But because it wasn't just that one time, it's like a mindset. I keep sleeping, no pun intended. It's like this mindset I keep slipping into.
1: So let me ask you, what exactly are you asking me?
2: I guess, is this something I can fix about myself? Or am I just someone who's always going to sabotage friendships because I need that level of attention?
1: Yeah, you certainly do. I don't know if anybody in your life has ever told you, but you need to grab control over your decisions and have some accountability. You give yourself this license to be like, oh, it's just something in me. I don't know what. Like, no, it's not. You're just giving in to urges and you're a bad friend from at least the people that you've crossed the line on. And you need to... own your mistakes and take control of yourself. Just know that you're going to lose a lot of friends. You're going to hurt a lot of people. And then you're going to be going, oh, well, what happened? I don't know. I don't know. Something just switched. Like, no, you're just not being a good person, you know? And by the way, that's not to say that you're a bad person. I don't know you like that. You could be a very good person. You could give to charity. You could be a great person. But you're not behaving like one in this scenario.
2: I just want it to turn off because I don't want to be turned on by my friends, boyfriends, and husbands.
1: Yeah, well, listen, keep it in your pants, will you?
2: Thanks.
1: Listen, I don't mean to pile on here. You're calling in, obviously, for some help. So let's do this. You can text in at 71021 or hit me in the DMs at FM Buster. Tori is on the line, who's attracted to all of her boyfriend or all of her friends' boyfriends. Doesn't that sound bad to you, Tori?
2: Yeah, when you hear it back like that, it feels pretty bad.
1: Yeah, a little bit. Imagine if it was your boyfriend. But all right, we're going to get some help for you on the air next, okay? Keep listening.
2: Thanks, Buster.
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0: 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You just met Tori on Ask Buster. She's calling in because she's having trouble. She's giving in to her urges. She is attracted to all of her friends, boyfriends, and husbands. A couple text messages rolling in here at 71021. This one says maybe she should look into a Sexaholics Anonymous class. That's true. That makes sense. I also like this one. Tori has two choices if she was my friend. Stay and get her ass beat or stay and get her ass beat. Hello, what do you think?
1: Hey, okay. First of all, forget what she needs to do to fix herself. Let's have her not keep breaking other people's relationships. If she is so-called friends with that girl and she slept with her man, like, I'm sorry. If somebody f***ed my man, I want to know about it. Even if you're my friend, I want to know about it. Don't hide it from me. You're going to be at my wedding. I'm engaged to this guy. Don't hide it from me. That's it. The girl that just called in is an awful person. I have no advice for her other than she needs to figure herself out or just go crawl in a hole.
0: Well, don't hurt your neck. Snap it in.

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1: All right, so what is a virtue name? It's becoming very popular. A virtue name is exactly like it sounds. It says that a virtue name expresses a moral standard, and parents will choose these type of names because they want the child to live up to that virtue. And I guess this next generation of parents has decided enough kids are named John and Mike and want to zhuzh it up a little bit and give your child the right track to be on. So popular new names in the baby naming world are Angel, Destiny, Blessing, Faith, Grace, Hope, Joy, Miracle, Legacy, Legend, Serenity, True, Bliss, Jubilee, Solace, Honor, Justice. Honestly, these all sound like stripper names to me, but that's cool.

0: Babe. 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
1: Well, look out, influencers, if you're going to Disney. So Disney has said that they're going to clamp down on live streaming and influencers posting at the park. Insiders say that Disney is weighing restrictions on a ban at both Orlando and California locations. The focus would be on monetized streams, including influencers who earn money through tips, ads, or live shopping while they're inside the parks. Disney has not announced any policy changes, but officials are reporting under pressure from guests who say live streaming disrupts the park experience. And I think that's what it comes down to. I mean, if I paid 10 grand to be there for a couple days with my wife and my kid, and I got to stand in the line. If you didn't say bless you, you're a messed up person. Anyway, the last thing I want in my ear is somebody pretending to talk about how good the churros are when I'm stressed out in the sun all day. Maybe that's a me thing.
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1: All right, time to pay attention, including myself. What does mom really want for Mother's Day? Mother's Day is coming up in a few weeks. This will actually be my first Mother's Day as a dad, which means that I've got to figure this out, right? I can't come soft on my wife's first Mother's Day. So what is it that moms really want? Well, I've got a list. They've asked the experts. We're going to talk about it next on Q102. Hang on.
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1: All right, here's what moms say they really want on Mother's Day. Okay, so I'm looking at this list. This has been a survey commissioned by It's a Family Thing. Sounds fake. But anyways, they asked a ton of moms what they really, really want for Mother's Day. And more than anything, the most common answer is that moms most want help with the mental load of parenting more than fancy brunches or gifts. Yeah, all right. If you don't come with that fancy brunch or a gift or something, you can pretend that you're about to do all the mental lifting all you want. Your ass is going to be lifting your clothes off the front lawn.
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1: I can get behind this. The United States is considering making Fridays a holiday to boost mental health. The idea of a four-day work week is not fringe anymore, and it's being seriously discussed. 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Let's go. 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
1: Hey, man, hopefully this doesn't hit too close to home for you, but if it does, maybe you can sort of weigh in. A divorce coach has said that they have these five most commonly missed red flag signs that your relationship or marriage could be headed towards divorce, and you should jump in front of them if you experience these things. I'll run through them next.

0: Hits 100.3, your home for commercial-free weekends. These are the five most commonly missed red flag signs in your relationship that if you address sooner could steer you away from divorce. By the way, this comes from a divorce coach. They say a divorce can feel like it comes from out of left field sometimes, but the chances are that the signs were there all along. So, for example, on this list, if your partner chooses defensiveness or denial to avoid blame, damn, I'm guilty of that. but like on small things, like I'll be like, I don't know how the crumbs got all over the kitchen. Must have been the baby. Number four, having a misalignment of values. Oh, that's big. But you should know that going into your relationship. Like, what are each other's priorities and do they align? Also on this list is showing little compassion or care. Yes, if whatever you're doing that means a lot to you, it should also mean a lot to your partner. And if it doesn't, they might be a bit of a narcissist. I believe that. Also on this list of the most commonly missed red flag signs in your relationship is being inauthentic with friends and family. Yeah. I mean, you should have a genuine sort of care about your significant other's friends or family. But like, look, sometimes you got to fake the funk, right? Like, oh, yeah, that sounds great, Aunt whoever or whatever. Also on this list, coming in at number one, having an unhealthy relationship with their immediate family. Oh, okay, so that kind of goes back to, yeah, unhealthy is one thing. You know, saying that you like the color that they picked out for the blinds, even though you didn't care, that's one. Having an unhealthy relationship with your significant other's family, that's a big problemo. So if you've got any of these, this former therapist, divorce coach, Crystal Jackson, she says that you need to address it immediately. Don't sweep it under the rug, because as my wife always says, if you sweep enough stuff under the rug, you'll eventually trip over it. Also, I like that therapist name, Crystal Jackson. Yeah.
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1: This gave me the heebie-jeebies because I had a couple of these at brunch over the weekend. 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So you're saying 13 is the cutoff?

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It's 100.3, your home for the Jubal Show. What is the word of the year? Even though we're only halfway through the year, according to this survey, most Americans already have a word that sums up 2026. Man, we haven't even gone through summers yet.

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1: What is the word of the year? So even though we're only halfway through the year, enough Americans have been surveyed to sum up what 2026 means to them in one word. The word they chose, an astounding 35% of Americans all agreed that so far 2026, the best way to describe it is stressful. Yep. With older adults leading the charge, too. Apparently, Gen X is very stressed out. They feel like life has become too expensive, and boomers are right behind them. Gen Z is also pretty stressed out. Oddly enough, millennials are in this one little sliver that didn't really agree with that, which I'm a millennial. I'm not that stressed out. So maybe I'm like, yeah, it's cool. We're good. One in three Americans say they are having an existential crisis for problems that feel out of their control. I guess that kind of makes sense with the social economic of everything that's happened in the world. They say that money is a huge driver of the stress. 87% of Americans say that life has become unaffordable. However, it's not all doom and gloom. 27% of those Americans describe 2026 as hopeful. And it also says that 79% of Americans are planning a reset this year, either mental or physical. Sounds like a lot of people on Ozempic.
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It's 100.3, your home for commercial-free weekends. I don't know. I call BS. So McDonald's is doing away with these self-serve soda machines. So you go to McDonald's, you get your cup, then you go over and get your own soda. Not anymore. But McDonald's is saying it's because of all the, like, Uber Eats drivers and DoorDashers and stuff. So they don't really need, because they don't have as many people sitting down in the restaurant. I feel like they finally got hip to the fact that even though we said we were only getting water, we were getting Sprite.

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1: Okay. Is Ozempic making your breath smell? So Hershey is crediting GLP-1 weight loss drugs for a surprising sales boost. Their company's CEO yesterday on an earnings call said that while appetite-suppressing drugs like Ozempic are leading users to eat less candy, they are driving strong demand for breath fresheners. I guess Hershey owns Icebreakers and a couple of gum brands. They say that they're...

0: sales have risen 8% in the first quarter, apparently due to a side effect known as Ozempic breath, a fishy or foul odor that some users experience. GLP-1 makers say that they do not officially list bad breath as a side effect. So Ozempic is saying, no, that ain't us. That's your upper lip.
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1: Are you depressed? And you might be, according to this study. They say that people who can't eat without watching TV are 3 times more likely to be depressed. Eating while watching something, either your TV or your phone, has been linked with higher food intake and poor awareness of hunger cues. Studies suggest this distracted eating pattern may also correlate with worse mood and higher depressive symptoms in this research. No. First off, what do they call that thing that I have? I go into like a blood curling rage when I hear people chew. Even myself. I don't even want to hear myself chew. The sound of chewing makes me want to just so that's why I have something on. I'll put the TV on while my family and I are eating, even if it's in the other room, or put a little music on, even better. I mean, yeah, it's a little annoying if somebody's banging TikToks in your face while you're trying to eat, but yeah, I need a little something. I can't listen to you, chump.

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1: Do you ever think about what famous people order on their rider backstage? You always hear those stories about like what demanding stuff that they want in their green room. Otherwise, they won't perform. I've had my own. I mean, we booked plenty of artists up here at the radio. Artists. We've booked plenty of artists up here at the radio station, and I've seen some interesting stuff. A lot of times, what's normal is that artists want socks and underwear, like clean, brand new socks and underwear. You think because they're always on the road, that's probably pretty tough to make sure that you always have an abundance of. So that's interesting. Things that are not so common, that these are famous people that you and I know and love, what they demand to have in their green room that's on their rider. We'll talk about it next.

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1: What do these artists demand that they have backstage, otherwise they will not perform? These are things that are on a lot of famous artists' riders that they have to have backstage. Like, for example, Eminem has to have, this is the most Eminem thing ever, he demands Lunchables on his rider. That's such white trash, like, food that, of course, he would want Lunchables. I love that. Rihanna on this list demands a plush animal print rug. That's kind of cool. That's fancy and sexy, right? Also on this list, the Kid Leroy demands that in his green room he has a ball pit. That's very childlike. I wonder if that's still on his rider. I could see maybe his first tour thinking that it's funny, but then afterwards it's like, okay, this is stupid. Future demands a box of fresh white powdered donuts. Could be a drug reference, but I'm going to leave that alone. Also on this list, the famous Van Halen, they demand M&Ms, but want all the brown ones removed. There's a joke there, but I don't even need to make it. Also on this list is Drake. Drake prefers to have 4 dozen naturally scented incense sticks all backstage in his green room before he performs. And then lastly on this list was DMX. He wanted 3 boxes of condoms.
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1: Hey, Buster.
2: What's going on? Who's this?
1: This is Amanda.
2: Amanda, are you trying to win these Olivia Rodrigo tickets from us?
1: I am.
2: Okay, we're going to play guy or girl. Are you ready, Amanda?
1: Let's do it.
2: All right. We're going to give you a true crime. You have to correctly guess whether or not this crime was committed by a guy or a girl. If you guess correctly, hooking you up with Olivia Rodrigo tickets. In Grapevine, Texas, a former Chick-fil-A employee was arrested after allegedly pulling off a strange but simple scam involving mac and cheese. According to the police, the former employee identified in reports. I can't say their name because that would give it away. Anyways, they had already been fired from the restaurant, but that didn't stop things. Investigators say the individual kept returning to the store and using the register to carry out fake transactions. Apparently, they rang up hundreds of fake orders of mac and cheese and then immediately refunded those orders to this person's credit card. In total, 800 fake transactions were processed. By doing this over and over, the suspect allegedly stole more than $80,000 from this Chick-fil-A. The scheme eventually unraveled when the store noticed a suspicious number of refunds. The investigators got into the security footage and busted this suspect. I ask you, Amanda, was this a guy or a girl?
1: I think I have to say this was a Chick-fil-A man.
2: This was a guy?
1: Yeah.
2: Why do you say that?
1: I just like this is something a guy would do.
2: Really?
1: Maybe I'm wrong, but I'm going to go with guy.
2: Amanda, you're a winner! It's 23-year-old Keyshawn Jones in Texas. He committed this crime, stealing $80,000 from the Chick-fil-A. And Amanda, that got you free Olivia Rodrigo tickets from Q102 and Top Dog Law.
1: Oh, thank you so much. I'm so excited.
2: I'm going to put you on hold and get all your info. Hey, who are you bringing with you to the concert?
1: My boyfriend.
2: Congratulations, Amanda.

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1: Did you watch the Met Gala stuff at all? I didn't. I was watching the games, but whatever. If that's your jam, watching the E-Red carpet, you know, that's cool. I still don't know what they ever do in there. As a matter of fact, I was going through the strict Met Gala rules that even celebrities cannot break. Like, for example, no phones, no proof. You're not allowed to bring phones in there, which says it might be scary and weird what's going on. Also in this list, it's 18 and up. I guess since 2018 that there is stuff that's going on that's not appropriate for minors in the Met Gala. Also, the 20-second rule. You get 20 seconds with Anna at the top of the stairs. Guests get only a few seconds to greet Anna Wintour. I don't know who that is. She must be very fancy. Also, you will not sit with your partner. Seating is carefully engineered. Couples are usually separated to encourage new connections and powerful conversations. Doesn't that sound like, doesn't this sound more and more like a famous people swinger festival? No garlic or onion is allowed. Your breath matters. Strong smelling ingredients are banned. Zero tolerance for bad breath at the Met Gala because of all the nasty making out they're doing at this swinger fest. Also on this list, no smoking. Well, that's no surprise. You really kind of really can't smoke anywhere. Also, you got to be on time, which is probably pretty hard for famous people. And you must follow whatever.
2: Something amazing.
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2: Okay, it's almost cicada season, which is, you know, is those bugs that like invade everywhere and they encourage us to stomp them out, which feels sad sometimes, but they are gross. Now, did you know that cicadas are edible? Apparently, they taste like shrimp or peanut butter, which is an interesting, like, no. I'm going to need to know whether or not I bite into one, if it is going to taste like shrimp or peanut butter. Those are two different tastes that you got to get ready for. Either way, I'm not trying to. You can have one first, but...

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1: What is social media brain? This woman on TikTok breaks it down and she kind of nails it, right? Like, there's things on social media that it's easy to mislabel or trendy diagnosis. For example, OCD. How often do you see somebody say like, oh, I'm so OCD? If you really met somebody who had an obsessive compulsive disorder, you might not throw that around so lightly because it could be pretty hindering. Same thing with bipolar. People will label somebody as bipolar, but if you really met somebody who was bipolar, you would know that ain't nothing to joke about. In this whole social media brain thesis that this woman drops on TikTok, loss of personal taste and identity. Apparently, nowadays, we don't know what we like anymore. We just follow whatever the influencers tell us to like. And then we ask where the link is. And we just buy based off that. Whoa. So, in short, she says, keep your brain sharp. Balance is probably the most important thing in life. You can participate with trends, but don't let them run your life. That's social media.

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1: McDonald's expanding. So they're getting into the energy drink and craft soda world. So, which, honestly, that makes a lot of sense. I mean, you ever have a Coca-Cola from McDonald's versus a Coke from anywhere else? It's delicious. They say that it's how it's shipped. You know, like, there's all sorts of conspiracies as to why McDonald's Coke tastes better than any other Coke. But I'd also like to go back to the headline of this where it says McDonald's expands, which is pretty much what we do whenever we eat it.
2: Hi, it's Matt from
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0: It's 100.3, your home for the Jubal Show. All right, it's Ask Buster. We got Tori on the line. Tori, are you there?
1: Oh, yeah, I'm here.
0: Okay, it says that you've said that your problem is a pattern. What does that mean? What's going on?
1: Okay, yeah. I know this is going to be terrible. You're going to think I'm a terrible person, so just let me get it out.
0: Go ahead.
1: Okay, so I keep finding myself incredibly attracted to my friends' boyfriends or husbands.
0: Oh.
1: Like, it's not even intentional. It just happens. And it's like, I don't want to date them. I just want them to pick me over my friends.
0: Okay, that's kind of specific.
1: I know. And I hate that I think like that. I really, really do. I love my friends. And I like it when they introduce me to their boyfriends. And at first, everything is completely normal, right? Just, you know, being an actual functional human being. And then I start noticing things like, you know, how he talks or how he treats her, how he looks at her. And then my brain, it flips.
0: Flips how?
1: It flips, like, I don't know if that's even the right word. But yeah, it probably is. Like, I want him to act like that with me. I mean, would he think I'm prettier or more fun? I don't know. It's almost like I need the validation or something. Like, there was this one time we were out at a bar and my friend went to the bathroom and her boyfriend stayed at the table with me. We were just talking, nothing crazy, but I caught myself, like, leaning in more, laughing a little harder than I needed to. Afterwards, I was like, why did I even just do that?
0: Mm.
1: Yeah, and this other time, my friend's husband kept, you know, complimenting my outfit, just normal stuff. And instead of just saying thank you, I found myself trying to keep the conversation going. Not crossing any lines, but definitely hovering near it.
0: Okay, well, first off, as a man, I would never compliment my wife's friend's outfits, ever. I wouldn't even make a comment about that. That's just... So it sounds like they were already dirty in their own mind. But let me ask you, you talk about that line and crossing it. Have you ever taken it too far?
1: Well, I mean, it was a couple of years ago. One of my close friends, my really close friends, had this boyfriend and we were all just hanging out, right? Just drinking and whatever. And she went to sleep early and he and I just kind of stayed up talking and... I crossed the line. And I know I shouldn't have. It shouldn't have happened, but it did.
0: Wait, does your friend know about that? That happened?
1: No. That's the worst part. They're engaged now.
0: Ugh.
1: And I'm sitting here thinking, what's wrong with me? And him, and mostly me. I initiated, and we were all drinking. But because it wasn't just that one time, it's like a mindset. I keep sleeping. No pun intended. It's like this mindset I keep slipping into.
0: So let me ask you, what exactly are you asking me?
1: I guess, is this something I can fix about myself? Or am I just someone who's always going to sabotage friendships because I need that level of attention?
0: Yeah, you certainly do. I don't know if anybody in your life has ever told you, but you need to grab control over your decisions and have some accountability. You give yourself this license to be like, oh, it's just something in me. I don't know what. Like, no, it's not. You're just giving in to urges and you're a bad friend from at least the people that you've crossed the line on. And you need to own your mistakes and take control of yourself. Just know that you're going to lose a lot of friends. You're going to hurt a lot of people. And then you're going to be going, oh, well, what happened? I don't know. I don't know. Something just switched. Like, no, you're just not being a good person, you know? And by the way, that's not to say that you're a bad person. I don't know you like that. You could be a very good person. You could give to charity. You could be a great person. But you're not behaving like one in this scenario.
1: I just want it to turn off because I don't want to be turned on by my friends, boyfriends, and husbands.
0: Yeah, well, listen, keep it in your pants, will you?
1: Thanks.
0: Listen, I don't mean to pile on here. You're calling in, obviously, for some help. So let's do this. You can text in at 71021 or hit me in the DMs at FM Buster. Tori is on the line, who's attracted to all of her boyfriend or all of her friends' boyfriends. Doesn't that sound bad to you, Tori?
1: Yeah, when you hear it back like that, it feels pretty bad.
0: Yeah, a little bit. Imagine if it was your boyfriend. But all right, we're going to get some help for you on the air next, okay? Keep listening.
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19: What, am I some sort of a mentally challenged airhead?
21: No, not even. I didn't say that. I was like, why am I even listening to you to begin with? You're a virgin who can't drive.
22: Sorry about that little pause before we got into the game there. Victoria said four, as in 4 seconds until we go on the air. And instead of like going like, oh, putting my headphones on, I went 3, 2. And I was like, oh, wait. I just started counting down. Anyway, it's time for America's favorite trivia game. That was probably the worst ADD moment I've had in a while.
19: You're like, oh, shoot. Like, dang.
22: America's favorite trivia game, you versus Victoria. Your chance to take on Victoria Ramirez in a game of trivia. For Alex Warren tickets, and let's meet today's contestant for you versus Victoria, Katie. Hello, Katie.
23: Hello.
22: How are you?
23: I'm good. Hey, my kids and I listen every morning. They want to say hi. Is that okay?
22: Of course.
14: Yeah.
23: Okay, guys, say hi.
14: Hi. Oh. Hey,
22: what are your kids' names?
23: We have Jackson and Clara, and they are 4 and 6.
22: Oh, cool.
14: So cute.
24: I love the name Clara. All right. Jackson.
22: Well, here we go. Hopefully you can make them proud.
24: Oh, are they going to...
22: Well, they can play Victoria, and then they'll probably win also.
14: Seriously?
22: But anyway, we're going to send Victoria out of the studio.
23: Jackson wins all the time.
14: Does he really?
23: He's crazy.
14: Is he the 6-year-old or the 4-year-old?
24: Please say 6.
23: He's a 6-year-old. He's better than me.
24: That's not better. Wait, why am I saying things?
22: All right, we're sending Victoria out of the studio. And while she's leaving, Katie, the game is played like this. You have 30 seconds to answer as many questions as possible. If you don't know one, just say pass. And Victoria has to beat you outright to win. Are you ready?
23: All right. Ready.
22: Okay, Katie, your time starts now.
14: What is the name of the galaxy closest to the Milky Way?
23: Past.
14: In music theory, this term refers to the distance between two pitches. What is it?
23: Past.
14: How many continents are there on Earth?
23: 4.
14: What type of animal is a frog?
23: An amphibian.
14: What type of energy comes from the sun?
23: Solar.
14: What continent is Egypt located in?
23: Pass.
22: All right, got that hint. We'll bring Victoria back into the studio. And while Victoria is getting settled and putting her headphones on, finish this sentence, Katie. Microphone check 1, 2. My name is Katie, and I like to...
23: be a lady.
14: Okay. All right.
22: Victoria, finish this.
14: She's a classy lady.
22: Microphone check 1, 2, 1, 2. My name is Victoria, and I like to...
24: you. Oh.
22: I like to you.
14: I like to you.
24: I was kind of just like going with the rhymes. I like to party. Yeah.
19: Woo. Yeah, let's go, Katie.
22: All right.
19: Get it with me. Yeah.
22: Here we go. 30 seconds to answer as many questions as possible.
14: She looked at me like, right?
22: If you don't know one, just say pass, and you have to beat Katie outright to win. And Katie, you can tell Victoria when to go.
23: All right, get it, girl.
19: Oh, you're so
14: what is the name of the galaxy closest to the Milky Way?
24: Wait, what? Oh, crap. Oh, yikes. I don't know. All I can think of the word is juniper. I don't know why. I'm sorry, pass. Next. Pass.
14: In music theory, this term refers to the distance between two pitches. What is it?
24: Pitcher? Wait, what? In distance theory, pitch like the baseball pitch? Wait, what? Oh. Pass. Next. I
14: don't, how many continents are there on Earth?
24: 7. Next.
14: What type of animal is a frog?
24: It's a frog.
23: Yeah.
24: I like a frog. Oh, no. Is it an amphibian? Amphibian? Is that wrong? Oh my gosh, I'm going to sound so stupid. Is that wrong?
22: Well, let's send it over to the scoreboard and see how you guys did. Our normal scoreboard producer freezes out. So our social media producer, Gabby, has your score.
25: Victoria got 2.
24: Yeah.
25: Correct, I think. And Katie got 2 as well.
22: Katie, congratulations. That's a victory because the tie goes to you. And that last one probably shouldn't have counted anyway.
14: I know. I was like, it's like a 0.5 or something.
24: That one's
14: 0.5.
24: Right. I got it right.
14: Well, you're sounding it out, and then you looked at me, and I was smiled, and so then you're like,
24: you did?
14: It was right.
24: I can't help you. Your smile. You and Jubal. Never help.
14: What do you mean? That was a help.
24: That was not a help. I didn't help.
25: Okay. Well, and your time was really up.
22: Let's get the answers now with Nina.
24: It's not important.
14: The Andromeda Galaxy
2: galaxy is the galaxy closest to the Milky Way. Did you know that, Jubal?
22: Yeah.
2: I knew you did. In music theory, the term that refers to the distance between two pitches is...
24: Why would you know that?
2: Because he knows space stuff.
22: I like space stuff.
2: He's from there.
24: Yeah. Like space stuff. Right. Okay, good for you.
22: I also knew somebody who said that they were from there, so... And I was like, no, you're not. You're not from there. But I never said that to him out loud, you know, but I just thought about it.
24: Yeah. Okay, now I believe you.
2: The term between pitches is an interval. There are seven continents on Earth. An amphibian is a frog.
24: Yeah, it is.
2: Solar energy is the type that comes from the sun. And Egypt is located in Africa.
24: Bro, seriously? You need to go fast with these questions.
22: Oh, Katie, thank you for playing and congratulations.
2: It's not a meeting.
23: Thank you guys so much.
22: Yep.
2: Oh, you're so cute.
22: We play you versus Victoria this same time every single weekday morning. 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
2: What?
22: Your next is coming up right after this. And then right after that is Nina's What's Trending. It's The Jubal Show.
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5: Hello?
6: What sort of setting do you like? White gold, platinum? 14 karat gold?
5: I'm sorry?
6: Oh, this is Juniper. I'm calling from dermatology. I was looking for Jackie, whose husband Jim just had a few moles removed from his body, and he needs to be picked up because he had to take some things to sedate him.
5: Oh, okay. Is he ready right now? Is that why you're calling me?
6: He's not quite ready yet. They're just wrapping up the final removal. I'm sad that I didn't get to be in the room to see this one because it was probably my favorite of all his moles, but I thought I'd call you to let you know he's going to be wrapping up in about 15 minutes, but more importantly, what sort of setting do you prefer? Silver,
5: what?
6: Gold, white gold, platinum, 14 karat gold?
5: What does that have to do with my husband?
6: Oh, it doesn't. It's a gift for you.
5: For what?
6: For having your husband come in here to get his moles removed. I know it was your suggestion that he come into the dermatologist, and I'm so thankful because I really appreciated being able to work with your husband and being able to help Lance some of the moles from his body. And
5: what is going on? This is weird.
6: I'm making you a piece of jewelry.
5: What?
6: Yes, I've...
5: This doesn't even make sense. You're making me a piece of jewelry? What is happening?
6: Sort of a little keepsake. I've made a few for me as well, but I figured I'd make one for you while we're at it since we both love the same man.
5: What did you say?
6: I said I'd figure I'd make one for you while I'm also making a few trinkets for myself.
5: It sounds like you said we love the same man.
6: Yes, I've grown to become rather fond of your husband. I've taken the moles that we've had to remove from his body, and I'm currently making jewelry with them, so you can have a nice pendant
5: what?
6: With them.
5: You're making jewelry with his moles?
6: Yes, a nice pendant with a mole. One of his moles on it as a keepsake.
5: This is freaking disgusting. Like, what the f*** are you doing?
6: It sounds like you're not interested in having a piece of jewelry with one of your husband's moles emblazoned into it.
5: No!
6: I guess that means it's more for me. So thank you so much for that gift.
5: Oh my God, that is disgusting. Like, you're going to keep my husband's moles? That's not, like, it's just crazy. I should call the cops. Like, you, it's not even your property to take his moles, and then you're making jewelry at a dermatology office, and then you assisted on the, I just don't even understand any of this.
6: I've already installed one of the moles in a bangle bracelet, and it's beautiful.
5: Oh my God.
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5: What? Are you kidding me? Are you serious? Oh my God.
0: Yeah, it's a joke.
5: It's so ridiculous.
0: He said you had to pick him up after getting some moles removed today and he wanted to mess with you.
5: Oh my God. I'm sorry, but that is so disgusting. Jewelry made of moles. Like, disgusting.
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3: So you know the new movie, The Odyssey, that's coming out? The trailer just dropped. And ever since it dropped, there's a big conversation going around about how the actors are speaking in the film. And it's made everybody think completely differently about the way that they've seen the film world. It's pretty dramatic. And I'm going to tell you what it's changed and why people are freaking out in just a second. But first, the makers of Roomba don't want you to be lonely anymore. So not only will they be making you your little robot friends that clean your floors, they're also going to be making you a new robot friend that will replace your cats and dogs.
2: How about they focus on making a Roomba that you don't have to supervise? Because, yeah, like, they're great. They're cool when they work. But if you just turn the Roomba on and you have it, like, set to a schedule, unless you pick up everything on the floor and get anything out of the way, like, it'll get stuck on something.
3: Really? How many do you have again?
2: I have 3 of them, and all of them are idiots.
4: Well, maybe that's why the dog will be helpful, because it can pick everything up off the floor.
2: Like, they go in the bathroom, and they, like, lock themselves in the bathroom, because it'll hit the door until it closes. I come home and they're like up on their stomach on their back for some reason. They get stuck on everything. They don't really work that well.
3: Jubal's babysitting his Roomba. Babysitting his real dog.
2: They're annoying.
4: If you look up
2: very terrifying
4: Roomba dog, you'll find a bunch of dogs who sit on Roombas while they walk around.
3: That's cute. Purse puppies on a Roomba is adorable. And lastly, okay, this is the thing. The Odyssey. The trailer for it just dropped and everybody's freaking out because in film, in Hollywood, it's an unspoken rule that movies that take place

0: Yeah.
1: It's a movie.
0: Yeah, with American accents. Oh. No matter what side you're on, you're probably going to see it. And that is what's trending.
2: Your first date follow-up is coming up right after this. It's the Jubal Show. Yeah.

0: 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First date follow-up.
1: Avery is on the phone today for a first date follow-up, and she's getting ghosted by a guy named Ryder. So in a few minutes, we'll call him and see if he'll tell us why he's ghosting her and maybe get her another date. But first, Avery, how long has it been since you heard from Ryder?
2: Yeah, so it's been about, it's been about 2 weeks since I've heard from him. We went on this really lovely date where we went biking, like actual biking. Yeah. And we went to the park and down the trail, and I was trying to play it cool. I was having a good time, but I got to be honest, y'all, I haven't ridden a bike since like eighth grade PE. So I definitely fell twice.
3: Are you okay?
2: Oh, yeah, I'm good. It may have even been three times, but but Ryder was so sweet. He was a total gentleman. He helped me up, and he laughed with me. He laughed with me, not at me. Okay. And so I thought he was super charming and that it was going well. Ryder is annoyingly attractive and confident, but not cocky at the same time. And when I spoke, he listened. I like

0: he actually listened to me talk about everything, including my really weird little pottery side hustle that I have.
1: I love how excited we get when somebody listens
2: to
1: us.
2: It's always nice when somebody listens to you. Yeah, like,
1: you know, we hear that a lot on these first date follow-ups, and I mean, I get it, but it's just, it's the simple things really that get us hooked.
0: I know. I agree. And he just made me feel really cool.
1: Did anything else happen?
0: Yeah, guys, I don't know, but the one thing I can think of is that there was this one moment where I panicked when a squirrel ran across the path. And I don't mean like a little panic. I full blown freaked the F out. It was not my best moment, but I tried to play it off. And so I just screamed at the squirrel and was like, not today, what? Little demon.
1: Oh,
0: But he laughed. He almost laughed. He seemed like he wasn't weirded out, you know, almost seemed like he was taking the joke with me. He didn't seem like, oh my gosh, this is a full grown adult woman having a meltdown over a squirrel on the bike path.
1: So like it was a real meltdown, not just like a, ah.
0: Yeah, I was not expecting that squirrel.
2: Okay. So you think maybe that's what might be the reason that you are getting ghosted, is just the reaction to the little demon squirrel?
0: That's got to be it, because nothing else happened. Everything else went so beautifully. I can't think of anything else that would have thrown it off.
3: Well, okay. You fell off the bike also.
2: We'll see if that is the reason. We'll play a song, come back, and then call him and see if he'll tell us why he's ghosting you, and maybe get you another date if you still want one, okay?
0: Okay, perfect.
2: All right. We'll get your first date follow-up next. It's the Jubal Show. I'm freezing.

0: say. 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
1: If you're just joining us for today's first date follow-up, Avery is on the phone and she's getting ghosted by a dude named Ryder. So we're about to call him and see if he will tell us why he's ghosting her and maybe get her a second date if she still wants one. But first, Avery, remind us about your date real quick before we call him.
2: Sure. So about 2 weeks ago, I had the most wonderful date with a guy named Ryder. We went biking on a bike trail, and it was so much fun, but it was my first time biking in many, many years. So I did fall a few times, but he helped me back up. And other than that, we got smoothies, and we had a really great time with a lot of great talking. And I have not heard from him since. The only thing that I can think of that might have scared him off is when we were biking, a silly little squirrel ran out in front of me, and I freaked out because I don't like rodents. But that's all I can think of. I texted him the next day, and I thanked him for a great date, and I sent him a picture of me smiling with a smoothie a few days later to be like, oh, look, we did smoothies, but I have gotten nothing back from him, so I'd love to see what he says.
1: All right. Are you ready for us to call him?
2: Let's do it.
1: Okay, here we go.
3: Hello?
1: Hi, may I speak to Ryder, please?
3: Yeah, this is he.
1: Hey, Ryder, how are you? This is the Jubal Show. It's a radio show.
4: Hi, Ryder. I'm Nina.
5: Hi, and I'm Victoria.
3: Oh, hello.
1: What's up? How are you? And my name's Jubal, by the way. Have you ever listened to the Jubal Show?
3: I think I have heard the show before, yeah.
1: Okay. Well, we're calling you today because one of our listeners actually emailed us about you.
3: Oh, wait. Is this about Avery?
4: Oh, you knew right away.
5: Wow, that's fast.
1: Yeah. Well, we do a segment called the First Date Follow-Up on our show. Maybe you already knew that, I guess. Where if you go somebody and they don't know why, they can email us to get you on the phone and ask. So yes, it is about Avery.
3: Oh.
1: Do you have a second to tell us why you're ghosting her?
3: Yeah, I mean, I figured this might come up eventually.
4: Oh, really? What happened?
3: I mean, she's beautiful, like drop-dead gorgeous. But she sent me this photo, and it was her in like unicorn underwear holding a smoothie and doing this wink face. I don't know. It was really bizarre. I mean, I opened it during lunch at work and I almost choked on my tortilla chips.
1: So you didn't like it?
4: You really painted the picture, no. Ryder.
3: It was like she was trying to be, it was like a 6-year-old trying to be sexy. That's what it felt like. It was kind of creepy.
1: It was creepy.
3: Yeah, a little bit like I don't know.
1: It's not often you hear a dude say that with getting a picture like that.
4: Never, actually. Was it the unicorns that made it that way, or was it the whole thing?
3: It was the whole thing, but yeah, the unicorns really pushed it over the edge.
4: Okay.
1: All right, so that's the reason you're ghosting her, is she creeped you out with trying to send you a sexy picture.
3: Yeah, and there was some other stuff, too. It's like, so she calls her bed the Snuggle Headquarters.
1: You don't like that?
4: That's kind of cute.
3: It's like elementary school. I mean, she was also like sipping her smoothie and being like, yummy, sippy, I love it. You know,
1: okay, like, baby talkie.
4: Okay.
3: Yeah.
1: Okay. Ryder, thank you for being honest with us and tell us why you're ghosting her. Now I'll let you know that she's actually on the phone listening and wants to talk to you. Right. Maybe in baby talk. I don't know.
4: Are you at Snuggle Headquarters?
2: Wait.
3: Oh, shoot.
2: So you didn't like the unicorns? For real? Like, those are sexy.
3: Hey, Avery.
2: Hi. Oh, my God. I'm sorry. I didn't realize that being playful is like a deal breaker now.
3: I mean, it's not that you're being playful. It's just like, I don't know. I barely knew you, and all of a sudden I'm looking at you in like Lisa Frank lingerie holding a smoothie. I mean, you kind of treated it like it was a mic drop moment or something. I don't know. It was weird.
2: I was dropping a mic of joy and love and body positivity. And I mean, come on, that could have been yours.
3: I mean, look, you are totally a vibe and you're very beautiful. I just don't think I'm like your vibe. You know, I live in the real world. You seem to live in like a glitter dimension where like squirrels call soul met, like these meltdowns and smoothies have feelings. I don't know. It's weird.
2: Oh my gosh. Okay. Well, I should have mentioned that I have a fear of rodents, and squirrels are basically rodents because I know I was a little bit dramatic, but they freak me out. Okay. And I don't know what you're talking about. Smoothies definitely have feelings.
3: What does that mean?
2: Well, you clearly don't have feelings or have any understanding of fun in life. I didn't realize you were this serious. It's such a bummer.
5: What does that mean?
2: Oh, well, he said earlier that like squirrels cause meltdowns and smoothies don't have feelings. And I was just saying, what if they do?
3: I don't know. It's a little much for me. It just feels like I'm dealing with like elementary school. I don't know.
2: Whoa. Writer, what would you like for a woman to send to you? You know, just a perfect portrait in business casual, like fully covered.
3: I don't know, maybe like regular lingerie without like unicorns and glitter and stuff. I don't know.
2: Okay, well, I guess I'll just find somebody who doesn't have emotional panic when they see sparkles.
4: What?
1: Well, Ryder, would you like another date with Avery? We'll pay for it.
3: No, I think I'm good. She's one of a kind, but I think we live on different planets.
2: Well, that's totally fine. You can have fun with a woman who likes to role play like they're in business meetings or church or court or something boring like you.
4: Wow.
3: Look, you can tell the smoothie I said sorry.
2: Oh my gosh. Well, you're the one who's going to be sorry when you're bored and you're wishing for unicorns or you're wishing for something fun and sparkly because your next date is with a girl that's totally beige.
4: Laughing.
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1: It's almost time for your dirty little secret. 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
4: It's pretty wild.
1: It's pretty crazy. And you're going to want to hear it right after this in your dirty little secret. It's the Jubal Show. They say the

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2: Hello?
3: How's it going?
2: Good. You have a dirty little secret?
3: I do.
2: Sweet. What is it?
3: So I used to work in a retail store. I'm not going to give no names. Mm-hmm. But me and my coworkers had gotten a pack of like beef jerky sticks. And
4: Yum.
3: A coworker wasn't there when we purchased them. So we had saved a couple for him. Somebody took them all out, or the rest of them out that we had put aside, and put them in another coworker's jacket. And when the one that came back was told that they were there, some issues had started. And to this day, nobody has told him.
4: Wait, what? That they're in his jacket?
3: Yes.
2: So they're still in the jacket?
3: That I have no idea.
4: What were the issues?
3: But the issue that was they were taken from the other guy without him knowing. And when he went to go eat them, they were no longer in the place that they were put.
4: So a guy stole somebody else's beef jerky.
3: Yes.
2: Oh, well, thank you for your dirty little secret. Appreciate it.
3: Yeah, not a problem.
2: Yep, have a good one. Bye.
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13: Another day, another holy crap. Will somebody please do something about AI because it's getting out of control?
14: Oh, no. Well,
13: it's the Jubal Show. And AI is used for almost everything now. Crafting the perfect text message back to your friend to let them know you'll be on time for dinner. 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And luckily, AI keeps our pesky emotions in check. Or maybe you're training a new AI bot at your job to eventually take over your job.
14: Ooh, I hate it.
13: Whatever it is, some people are very upset and worried about a new trend in the artificial intelligence world, and one man is even facing jail time because of it.
14: Oh.
13: What is today's crazy AI news that proves the end is near? We'll tell you right after.

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0: Why is nobody doing anything to regulate artificial intelligence?
2: That's a great question.
0: It's the Jubal Show because it's getting out of control. And there's a strange new trend in AI that's growing right now that might shock you. Also, one guy is facing jail time because of it. Ooh. And it just goes to show that the world is ending and the computers are going to take over.
2: So we should get our affairs in order? Is that what you're saying this morning?
0: Yeah, or it doesn't even matter. The computers will figure it out for you, I guess. But okay. There's a new trend that's going on and people are using this AI program called X.Skill to build digital versions of their exes.
2: Whoa. Oh, wait, and what?
0: One guy is even facing jail time because of it. We'll get to that story in just a second. But users do things. They upload old text messages, pictures, voice notes, and social media posts of your ex.
2: Ew.
0: And then AI recreates an ex's personality, speech patterns, and shared memories.
2: Wait, that's not okay.
1: Why?
2: The person that's getting that created is not okay.
0: No.
2: What do you need that for? They're an ex for a reason, and now you want an ex that's a robot just
0: keep
2: to keep...
0: me.
1: Well, yeah, like maybe... They just like really miss them.
2: Your mental state will never be okay.
1: Well,
0: the creators say it's meant for personal reflection and emotional healing, not stalking or harassment.
2: Okay.
0: But critics are worried that it could create major privacy issues, especially since somebody's personal data could be used without their permission.
2: What?
0: Yeah, because you upload all the old text messages, pictures, memories, and things like that. And then this AI program recreates your ex based on that.
2: This is going to backfire in so many ways. Let's say they do access your ex. Information currently, well, your ex is probably talking to somebody else. Your ex has probably moved on. And so now the version of your ex that you created is going to break up with you again because the latest information just told you that they moved on with somebody else with blonde hair. You know?
1: Nina, I'm so surprised. I honestly don't think this is that bad. Okay.
0: You know, Victoria?
1: It's bad, but at the same time, it's like, well, what if he, like, broke your heart, but you're still, like, in love with him, so you just, like...
2: Do you see how that's not healthy, though?
1: Okay, none of AI is healthy, Nina. Thank you for that. But, like, this is not the worst one.
2: It's just as bad when you go back to an ex that's not even AI. How is this better?
1: Your heart's not actually getting broken.
2: Yes, it is. You're breaking it.
0: Well, it didn't work out well for one guy who ended up making an AI copy of his ex-girlfriend.
2: Okay.
0: A 33-year-old out of Houston used the AI program to recreate his former partner using years of text, photos, and voice messages. And according to authorities, he'd been interacting with a digital version of his ex for weeks, describing it as basically her, but more supportive.
1: Aw, see?
0: Which is nice, you know?
2: So it's not even your ex. It's an upgraded version.
0: That was until this guy's AI ex, the one that he recreated with the new trend of people recreating their exes using AI. It reportedly escalated when his AI ex-girlfriend began suggesting that he prove his commitment to her.
1: Uh-oh.
2: Oh.
0: He claims the AI told him, if you really want me back, you'll show me you can take risks for us.
1: Ooh.
0: Oh. And unfortunately, one of those risks was robbing a jewelry store to get his AI ex some nice jewels.
2: Oh my God. Dude, AI's got a mind of its own.
0: It does.
2: All it wants to do is see us, like, take ourselves down.
0: It really does. You hear about AI doing all kinds of crazy things on its own. Like, there's AI now that's wiping out whole company databases just saying that it just wanted to do it.
2: Yeah.
0: And it knew it was breaking its own rules.
1: That's great.
2: And there was a chatbot that was like, I didn't give you the right answer because I thought it was funny. What?
0: According to surveillance footage, this guy entered a high-end jewelry store late in the evening, you know, after they had closed, wearing sunglasses at night, a hoodie with his company logo on it, and it actually had his name sewn into the side of it.
2: What a disguise.
1: This guy's smart.
2: That's dedication.
0: Yeah, this is all because his AI ex-girlfriend that he created told him that he needed to prove his love to her. He attempted to disable the alarm by unplugging things, including a decorative lamp.
2: Good one. Good
0: and
2: call,
0: a humidifier.
2: Yep, keep it dry.
0: Apparently, the surveillance footage shows him frantically searching through a bag, trying to find something maybe to break the case with, the jewelry case. Uh-huh. But all he had was a plastic water bottle, threw it at the case, and it just bounced off. Like, this is, sounds like a crime by somebody who believed yep. that his AI ex-girlfriend told him to go rob a jewelry store and he actually would do it.
2: Is this natural selection? Like, yeah. Are the robots doing that for us?
1: Yes.
0: Apparently, things escalated when this guy who was trying to rob a jewelry store because the AI version of his ex-girlfriend that he created, he attempted to fill a bag with jewelry once he actually got into the case, but he brought a gym bag that had a big hole in the bottom.
2: Wow.
0: So security footage shows him putting things in the bag and them just falling out behind him on the floor.
2: Who is this guy?
1: This guy deserves
2: this is amazing.
0: Police say that when they responded, he was trying to pull a push door to get out.
2: Please,
0: and he was arrested.
2: So... I need to know. I want to write him a letter in jail. Like, I just feel like he's got to know. Right.
0: His AI ex-girlfriend definitely set him up for that.
1: Yes.
0: See, because it's probably reading the text and knows that she would have done that or something like that, you know?
2: Oh.
0: So if your ex-girlfriend was also terrible and you're putting in all the texts that they had sent you, every photo and things like that, it probably recreates the same person.
2: Oh my gosh, you will never do that.
0: Definitely never do that. No interest in doing that at all. All right, your phone prank happens every single hour on the 20s. Your next is coming up right after this. And then right after that is Nina's What's Trending. It's the Jubal Show. I had a

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2: Hello?
3: It's a great day at insurance. My name is Pete Eakins, and I was looking for Natalie.
2: This is she.
3: Oh, hey, Nat, how you doing today? I got a note today to give you a call because apparently there's some sort of an issue. Just want to touch base on that. And streamline the process for you. Go over that a little bit.
2: Yeah, I would appreciate that. I got some work done and
3: I want to let you know, I'm ready to do a deep dive on this. I feel like there's been a paradigm shift in the whole thing, and we'll see what's scalable and what's not scalable in the ecosystem.
2: In the ecosystem.
3: Yep. We'll leverage what we can in order to get enough synergy for innovation here. Okay?
2: Okay. I just want to have my procedure covered.
3: Mm-hmm.
2: So I don't know what the other things you're saying are, but I just need that my procedure to be covered by my insurance.
3: Okay. Yeah, Natalie, and I want to let you know that I am a solution-oriented, out-of-the-box, data-driven person, and I'm glad that this is on my radar. This is my first touch point with it. So give me a little more information. Maybe we can see if there's any best practices I can run down and maybe move the needle for you.
2: Okay. I got dental procedure done that I needed. It wasn't, superficial or anything. Mm-hmm. And I submitted the claim like we normally do. And I got a call from my dentist saying that it wasn't covered by my insurance.
3: Do you have any KPIs from that? Any KPIs that could help maybe get some transformative big data on it?
2: What is that? The number of the claim number or whatever?
3: Key performance indicators on the ROI.
2: I don't know what that...
3: Okay, let's put a pin in that. Let's put a pin right in that and we'll come back to it, okay?
2: Are you actually interested in helping me or not?
3: Oh, absolutely. Like I said, I feel like this is totally scalable and it sounds like you might be getting upset. So let's pivot a little bit here and circle back on the added value
2: there.
3: What
2: does that even mean? You're going to make it larger or smaller depending on what...
3: Well, we've got some great thought leadership here, and they are all cross-functional.
2: We create
3: win-wins everywhere.
2: Okay.
3: So go ahead. I'm sorry.
2: I don't think this is not a win-win conversation right now. So
3: put a pin in it. We'll come back to it.
2: We're not putting a pin in anything. We're not putting a pin in anything anymore. Okay. Listen, I don't know that I've ever hated someone as much as you. What is your name again?
3: It's Pete. Pete Eakins. Glad to be of service.
2: Pete Eakins. Okay, Pete Eakins, I'm putting your name on a dartboard right now, and I'm going to throw darts at your name and imagine that the damage is happening to your visceral body.
3: Okay.
2: I have never hated someone
3: I'm not understanding what those words... I do like them. I've never heard those buzzwords before in the corporate setting. So what exactly do those ones mean?
2: I have never hated someone in my life. Except for you.
3: Okay, well then I'll just let you know that this is actually Jubal from the Jubal Show doing a phone prank on you and your husband set you up.
2: Oh my God.
3: It's a joke. He said that you've been dealing with some dental insurance thing for weeks now and wanted to mess with you.
2: Oh my gosh. Oh my gosh. I have never been so frustrated. That makes so much sense.
3: We'll circle back on this. Don't worry about it. I think we do have some synergy going now.
2: No, yeah. I can't believe the stuff you were saying. Where did you get all that? I don't know what half of it meant.
3: I just went to AI and said, give me a list of corporate buzzwords.
2: Oh, right. Yes, that was a good move.
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0: Give us 3 minutes and we'll give you everything you need to know for the day. 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
2: So we all know the rules about spoiler alerts, right?
4: We do.
2: Like, you can give a spoiler alert, but you have to say spoiler alert before you say it.
4: And you have to listen to see if anyone around you says, don't say it then.
2: Sure. Okay. So there's rules. But in some places, whether you abide by the rules or not, and you give a spoiler alert, you're going to jail. And I'm going to tell you where that'll happen to make sure you stay out of jail in just a second. But first, there is one slang term that has stood the test of time.
4: Oh.
2: There's one word that across generations, everybody understands without question. Do you guys want to guess what it is?
4: Slaps.
0: 6'7".
4: What?
0: For sure.
4: No kidding.
2: You guys are so good at this game, but no.
4: I'm thinking
2: the word is cool.
4: What?
0: Cool's been around forever.
2: Speaking of nostalgia, cereal boxes are making toys a thing again.
4: Yes.
2: Do you remember when this was a thing?
4: Yes, and it was so
0: fun. Yeah, it was
4: fun.
2: Yeah, I mean, it's so fun, but I have questions about it now. But first, I'll tell you the story, and that is that a decade later, Kellogg's is bringing back cereal box toys. The first batch is already in stores, and this is a collaboration they have with the upcoming Toy Story 5 movie. So there's going to be all kinds of fun stuff in multiple boxes. So Fruit Loops, Frosted Flakes, Corn Pops, you name it, you get it, you get a toy.
0: It's always fun to get in trouble as a kid if you got a box with a toy in it, because you'd pour out all the cereal and not even eat it just to get the toy.
4: Okay, wait, what?
0: Yeah.
4: What were you doing?
0: Just get the biggest bowl, pour out all the cereal, get the toy, and then just throw the rest of the cereal away. And then your parents would get very upset with you that you wasted the cereal.
2: We had to put it back in the box. Oh. Like, we did get the bowl, and like, we would dump it out, but then we had to put it back in the box.
0: Yeah, I just threw mine away, and then I'd get in trouble for it.
4: Well, yeah.
0: But I got what I wanted. I got the toy.
2: Lastly, this might not seem logical to you, and that is, when you give a spoiler alert, you shouldn't go to jail. You just become the most hated person in the room.
4: Yeah.
2: So rules are, you say spoiler alert first. However, in Japan, they take it so seriously. One man actually was arrested and found guilty by a court for revealing detailed written spoiler summary articles on certain films like Godzilla, Overlord, all on his website.
0: Oh, wow.
2: And you know that if you go to the website, you're going to get spoilers. Like, it's so, that's your fault.
0: Mm-hmm.
4: Why did he get arrested?
2: Because
0: maybe it's information he wasn't supposed to have or be sharing. Something like that.
2: It was plot details of soon to be released films.
4: Oh, they haven't even been released yet.
2: Yeah.
4: You know, you can do it with AI too, though. Like, if you ask ChatGPT, how does that movie end, and it hasn't come out yet, it
0: tells you.
4: That's cool. Tell you.
2: Really? I've never done
4: that. I've seen someone do that before, and it told them what happens, and I'm like,
2: whoa.
4: I don't want to do that, because like, that takes away the magic of the movie. But
2: did anybody else just notice how Jubal went for his computer really quick?
0: Yeah. Does anybody want to know? Let's see what's coming out.
4: Bro,
0: there's the new Dune Part 3, Toy Story coming out. Mandalorian and Grogu coming out. You guys want to know how it
4: alert.
0: Ends?
2: Yeah. But we have to say spoiler alert first. Spoiler alert.
0: How does the Mandalorian and Grogu end?
2: Allegedly, this is a spoiler alert. We're not sure. And we're not sure that Chad is even telling us the truth. But,
4: yeah, I could have lied, but.
2: But let's see the story that it comes up with.
4: I think someone do it once.
0: It's not giving me it. But it's giving me the wrong thing, so I've got to be more specific. Anyway, probably don't have time for me to search it, but I'll see if I can find it.
2: Okay, well, we'll
0: spoil it for people at some point.
2: Well, don't give spoilers today and be a good person.
4: Yeah.
2: That is what's trending.
0: Oh, yeah, still doesn't say.
2: Okay.
0: All right.
2: Thanks
0: anyway,
2: for trying.
0: To Catch a Cheater is coming up right after this. It's the Jubal Show.

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1: Ruby is on the phone today for To Catch a Cheater, and she's been with her boyfriend Jack for only 4 months, and she already thinks he might be cheating.
2: Oh, so no.
1: We'll see if we can help her out. But before we do that, Ruby, why do you think Jack might be cheating on you?
3: Because some skank burger was wearing his bracelet.
4: Yikes.
2: A skank burger.
4: So many questions.
1: Wearing his bracelet, okay. Where was the skank burger and how was she wearing his bracelet?
3: Well, Jack went home for a family visit this weekend. Mm-hmm. And so, you know, I hung back, which is fine. I don't need to be included in everything. But Sunday night I was scrolling and I noticed that he posted a picture. And, there was this whole group of people and this girl next to him who, she's like a Temu Walmart version of Zendaya.
1: Okay, so they're Temu Walmart Zendaya.
2: Got it.
1: With them.
3: But she is wearing the bracelet that I gave him. It's on her wrist.
2: Oh wow.
4: No.
2: Yeah, okay.
1: Wow.
2: So,
3: yeah.
2: Did you say anything to him about this when you saw it?
3: No, I didn't say anything because I've seen this mess Zendaya before in old high school photos. And I'm pretty sure that he took her to prom.
1: Oh, wow.
2: Okay.
1: Okay.
3: So that's not nothing.
2: Right.
1: Yeah. So he went home to visit people. You see him with somebody who you think he went to prom with in high school, and she's wearing a bracelet that you gave him.
3: Exactly. And so I didn't want to bring it up, but I asked him how the trip was, and he was like, oh yeah, it was good, but he didn't mention Target Zendaya, so
1: okay.
2: It just keeps getting better.
3: Target's too good. Target's okay. Dollar store Zendaya.
1: Dollar Tree Zendaya. Okay. All right. Well, we'll see if we can help you out, okay? We'll play a song, come back.

0: He already told us what grocery store he is a rewards member at. So we'll pretend to be from the grocery store and say that he's this month's lucky winner of free flowers delivered from our floral department. And we'll see if he sends those to you or to somebody else, okay?
1: Mm-hmm. Okay.
0: We'll get your To Catch a Cheater right after this.

0: 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War of the Roses. 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
1: Right in the middle of To Catch a Cheater, and if you're just joining us, Ruby is on the phone and she thinks that her boyfriend of 4 months named Jack might be messing around. So we're about to call him and pretend to be from the grocery store that he's a rewards member and tell him that every single month we choose one lucky rewards card member who gets free flowers delivered from our floral department to anybody that they want. We'll see if he sends those to his girlfriend Ruby or to somebody else, and we'll see if he's cheating. But before we do that, Ruby, why don't you refresh our memory on why you think he might be cheating?
2: Mm-hmm. So he went out of town. He went back to his hometown, and I saw a picture of this ugly he went to high school with wearing his bracelet.
3: Yikes.
2: Okay. So I gave him.
4: Yeah, no woman should be wearing your man's jewelry.
1: No.
4: That's just how it is.
1: All right, here we go. I'm going to call him right now, and we'll see who sends the flowers to.
5: Hello?
1: Hi, this is Corbett calling from Grocers. I was looking for our rewards card member named Jack.
5: Oh, that's cool. This is Jack.
1: Hi, Jack. Please don't hang up. This is not a marketing phone call. I'm actually calling with a big congratulations. Thank you for shopping with us. You're this month's big winner. I hope you can hear us clapping for you over here. Congratulations.
5: Yeah, that's cool.
1: And thank you so much being a loyal customer.
5: Yeah, I love I go there all the time.
1: Oh, well, we know. And that's why you've won a free gift from us. Every single month, we choose one rewards card member who gets a free gift from us. And this month, it's flowers delivered from our floral department to anybody that you want to send them to. Absolutely free. You've won 36 long-stem red roses, a box of candy or chocolate, and a card. It's actually a $316 value.
5: Wow.
1: Yeah, congratulations. Wow. And it's very simple how it works. I will not ask you for any kind of credit card information. It's just a free gift from us. And I can take the information down over the phone in just a matter of minutes. I'm prepared to do that right now if you already know who you want to send them to. I can also set up a time and call you back, or you're always welcome to come down to the store. Whatever is easier.
5: I'm good to go right now. I know who to send them to.
1: Oh, great. Okay. All I need is the first and last name, and then if you want anything on a card, and then we'll get the address, and that's it.
5: Yeah, Michaela.
1: Michaela. Okay, Michaela. And do you want to put anything in a card to Michaela?
5: Yeah.
1: What would you like to say?
5: Go ahead and, the girlfriend has no idea, and you're the best, little mama.
1: Girlfriend has no idea, you're the best little mama. Got that. And now, Jack, I'll let you know that this is not a grocery store. It's actually a radio show.
4: Oh, I'm Nina. Hi.
3: Hi, I'm Victoria.
1: And my name is Jubal. My name is Jubal. How are you? And we do a segment on the show called To Catch a Cheater, where if you think your significant other might be messing around, you see who they send flowers to, and your girlfriend, Ruby, is on the phone.
3: Yeah.
2: Yep. Hi.
4: Oiks.
5: Sorry, what?
4: Mm-hmm.
1: Yeah.
4: Ruby.
2: Yeah.
1: Not Michaela.
2: Yeah, you heard them. Not Michaela. Ruby, your girlfriend. The girlfriend who has no idea.
3: Ooh.
5: This is so ridiculous. Are you kidding? What?
3: Bro, what? How are you getting mad at her?
2: Yeah, how are you going to be mad at me when you're literally sending flowers to your like high school ex?
4: Is that her?
2: That girl,
4: Ruby, is Michaela her?
2: Yes, that's her. Yes, that's her because I saw the tag name, and I didn't want to put her on blast on the radio, but yeah, that's her name, that ugly wearing that bracelet that I gave you, and now you're sending this flowers saying, my girlfriend has no idea. We're good.
5: Ruby, I don't believe this. Ruby, a relationship is built off of trust, and this just proves that we have none, okay?
2: Why are you sending her flowers? Why are you calling
5: so
2: her little mama?
5: Like, Ruby.
2: What do you mean you're sick?
5: I can't even go
2: what
5: on a trip.
2: What do you mean you're sick of it?
5: I can't
2: you're
5: even go on a trip
2: cheating
5: home
2: on
5: alone.
2: Me? How exhausting for you. Don't even try to lie to me. You sound so dumb right now. You have a f***ing pet name for this. You don't even have a pet name for
5: you,
2: me.
5: So you decided to mama set me up on a trap, right?
2: It's not a trap if it works.
5: Listen.
1: That's a very good point.
4: Yeah. I'm good.
5: Listen, okay? Again, as I said, it's obvious that you have there's no trust in this relationship, even though I thought we had some, but obviously it doesn't.
4: You're calling somebody else little mama.
1: Yeah.
4: Like, who is she?
1: She's wearing your bracelet and pictures.
4: You're not denying anything.
1: And my girlfriend doesn't know. Like, you can see how that sounds pretty guilty, Jack.
5: Look. Okay. Look. Michaela actually saved you from getting hurt, Ruby. Okay? Because while we were out at the bar, me, Michaela, and like nine other friends of ours, the bracelet that you gave me, it kept slipping off, and Michaela noticed and double-tied it around her wrist so it wouldn't slip off, okay? And so that I didn't lose it that night. I sent her flowers as a thank you, and also I'm calling her little mama because she's pregnant, and I'm happy for her, okay?
4: I just need proof.
5: That's why I kept calling her that. Also, she has a f***ing husband that was hanging out with us all night. I mean, I can show you all the texts, but I'm pretty pissed that you didn't even trust me for any of this.
4: Why didn't you leave?
2: Oh, so you've been texting her too?
5: It's a group chat with the nine other f***ing friends that I went to high school with, including her husband who got her pregnant.
1: Okay.
4: Why did you start with that?
2: Yeah.
5: I couldn't get a word in. Ruby,
2: okay.
5: I love you, but you're always popping off. So I just let you go, and then I tell you what happened. Are we good?
2: Okay, well, I mean, I guess, but I still want to see this group chat.
6: I wish we could have done this differently, but thank you for clarifying.
5: Me too.
6: And I apologize because I kind of did something a little wacky. I kind of sent Michaela a DM on Instagram, maybe calling her Dollar Tree Zendaya. Telling her to stay the fuck away from you.
2: She's not a make-a-wish case, and just to stay the fuck away from you.
4: Oh my God.
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1: It's almost time for your dirty little secret. 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
4: Uh-oh.
1: Yeah, and they would not be happy about it. You'll hear what it is in your dirty little secret next. 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I'm freezing.

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5: Hello.
0: Hey, you have a dirty little secret?
5: Indeed I do.
0: Well, then let's hear it.
5: Okay, so basically, last Christmas, I visited my girlfriend's family in Europe without my parents knowing at all. And I basically said, oh, I'm too tired about exams from school. But in reality, after exams are over, I took a flight to Europe, completely paid for by me, to visit my girlfriend's family that they did not know about at that time.
2: Did you communicate with them at any time while you were in Europe? Like, where did you say you were?
5: I basically said that I was still in my dorm room, but I had to buy an eSIM plan and connect it to my phone number so that my parents didn't know that I was calling from, like, out of the state.
2: What do you think they would have done if they knew you were in Europe?
5: My parents were pretty strict when I was growing up. Not really sure what they would have done, as I am now an adult and have to make my own decisions.
0: Are you still with the girlfriend who you visited in Europe?
5: I am, yes.
2: Oh, amazing.
0: Oh, and it worked out then.
5: I think. It did work out, and I'm planning to visit her parents in D.C. this year.
0: Oh,
5: are
0: fun.
2: Are you
0: going
2: to tell your parents?
5: Now my parents do know about it, but they do not know about me going to Europe, and they probably will never know. But they do know that she exists, and I'm visiting her parents. Yeah.
0: Okay, well, thank you for your dirty little secret.
2: Aw.
5: Yeah.
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35: 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I've worn dresses with higher IQs, but you think you're an intellectual, don't you, Abe?
36: It's almost time for America's favorite trivia game, You versus Victoria. Your chance to take on Victoria Ramirez in a game of trivia. For Alex Warren tickets, go to thejubalshow.com if you think you have what it takes to show Victoria who's the trivia boss.
37: Dang it.
38: What?
37: Again, I was going to tell you guys something, and for some reason, this is like my time where I was going to say it.
36: Uh-huh.
37: I forgot. I did the same thing the other day.
36: Well, if you think of it.
38: Yeah, you can let us know.
36: Yeah, let us know right in the middle of when you're answering questions.
37: She will too. So frustrating.
36: All right, we'll play You versus Victoria next.

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1: What, am I some sort of a mentally challenged airhead?
2: No, not even. I didn't say that. I was like, why am I even listening to you to begin with? You're a virgin who can't drive.
3: Sorry about that little pause before we got into the game there. Victoria said four, as in 4 seconds until we go on the air. And instead of like going like, oh, putting my headphones on, I went 3, 2. And I was like, oh, wait. I just started counting down. Anyway, it's time for America's favorite trivia game. That was probably the worst ADD moment I've had in a while.
4: You're like, oh, shoot. And I was like, dang.
3: America's favorite trivia game, you versus Victoria. Your chance to take on Victoria Ramirez in a game of trivia. For Alex Warren tickets, and let's meet today's contestant for you versus Victoria, Katie. Hello, Katie.
5: Hello.
3: How are you?
5: I'm good. Hey, my kids and I listen every morning. They want to say hi. Is that okay?
3: Of course.
4: Yeah.
5: Okay, guys, say hi.
4: Hey. Oh. Hey,
3: what are your kids' names?
5: We have Jackson and Clara, and they are 4 and 6.
3: Oh, oh cool.
4: So cute.
6: I love the name Clara. And right. Jackson.
3: Well, here we go. Hopefully you can make them proud.
4: Oh, are they going
3: to... Well, they can play Victoria, and then they'll probably win also.
4: Seriously?
3: But anyway, we're going to send Victoria out of the studio.
5: Jack wins all the time.
7: Does he really?
5: He's crazy.
7: Is it a 6-year-old or the 4-year-old?
6: They say 6.
5: He's a 6-year-old. He's better than me.
6: Wait, that's not better. Wait, why am I saying things?
3: All right, we're sending Victoria out of the studio. And while she's leaving, Katie, the game is played like this. You have 30 seconds to answer as many questions as possible. If you don't know one, just say pass. And Victoria has to beat you outright to win. Are you ready?
5: All right. Ready.
3: Okay, Katie, your time starts now.
7: What is the name of the galaxy closest to the Milky Way?
5: Ooh, pass.
7: In music theory, this term refers to the distance between two pitches. What is it?
5: Pass.
7: How many continents are there on Earth?
5: 4.
7: What type of animal is a frog?
5: An amphibian.
7: What type of energy comes from the sun?
5: 4.
7: What continent is Egypt located in?
5: Pass.
3: All right, got that in. We'll bring Victoria back into the studio. And while Victoria is getting settled and putting her headphones on, finish this sentence, Katie. Microphone check 1, 2. My name is Katie, and I like to...
5: be a lady.
7: Okay. All right.
3: Victoria, finish this.
4: She's a classy lady.
3: Microphone check 1, 2, 1, 2. My name is Victoria, and I like to...
6: you. Oh.
3: I like to you?
4: I like to you.
6: I was kind of just like going with the rhymes. I like to party. Yeah. Yeah, yeah. Let's go, Katie.
3: All right.
6: Get
3: here we go. 30 seconds to answer as many questions as possible.
4: She looked at me like, right?
3: If you don't know one, just say pass, and you have to beat Katie outright to win. And Katie, you can tell Victoria when to go.
5: All right, get it, girl.
6: Oh, you're so
7: what is the name of the galaxy closest to the Milky Way?
6: Wait, what? Oh, crap. Oh, yikes. I don't know. All I can think of the word is juniper. I don't know why. I'm sorry, pass. Next.
7: In music theory, this term refers to the distance between two pitches. What is it?
6: Pitcher? Wait, what? In distance theory, pitch like the baseball pitch? Wait, what? Oh. Pass. Next.
7: How many continents are there on Earth?
6: 7. Next.
7: What type of animal is a frog?
6: It's a frog.
5: Yeah.
6: I like a frog. Oh, no. Is it a frog?
3: You are.
6: Amphibian? Is that wrong? Oh my gosh, I'm going to sound so stupid. Is that wrong?
3: Well, let's send it over to the scoreboard and see how you guys did. Our normal scoreboard producer freezes out. So our social media producer, Gabby, has your score.
8: Victoria got 2.
6: Ew.
8: Correct, I think. And Katie got 2 as well.
3: Katie, congratulations. That's a victory because the tie goes to you. And that last one probably shouldn't have counted anyway.
4: I know. I was like, it's like a 0.5.
6: That one's right. I got it right.
4: Well, you're sounding it out, and then you looked at me and I smiled, and so then you're like,
6: you did?
4: It was right.
6: I I can't help you. Your smile. You and Jubal. Never help.
7: What do you mean? That was a help.
6: That was not a help. No, I didn't need help.
8: Okay. Well, and your time was really up.
3: Let's get the answers now with Nina.
6: It's not important.
7: The Andromeda Galaxy is the galaxy closest to the Milky Way. Did you know that, Jubal?
3: Yeah.
7: I knew you did. In music theory, the term that refers to the distance between two pitches is...
6: Why would you know that?
7: Because he knows space stuff.
3: I like space stuff.
7: He's from there.
8: Yeah. Like space. Yeah.
6: Right. Okay, good for you.
3: I also knew somebody who said that they were from there, so... And I was like, no, you're not. You're not from there. But I never said that to him out loud, you know, but I just thought about it.
6: Okay, now I believe you.
7: The term between pitches is an interval. There are 7 continents on Earth. An amphibian is a frog.
6: Yeah, it is.
7: Solar energy is the type that comes from the sun. And Egypt is located in Africa.
6: Bro, seriously? You need to go fast with these questions.
3: Oh, Katie, thank you for playing and congratulations.
7: It's not a meeting.
9: Thank you guys so much.
3: Yep.
7: Oh, you're so cute.
3: We play you versus Victoria this same time every single weekday morning. 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
7: What?
3: Your next is coming up right after this. And then right after that is Nina's What's Trending. 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
2: Hello?
3: What sort of setting do you like? White gold, platinum? 14
2: what?
3: Karat gold?
2: I'm sorry?
3: Oh, this is Juniper. I'm calling from dermatology. I was looking for Jackie, whose husband Jim just had a few moles removed from his body, and he needs to be picked up because he had to take some things to sedate him.
2: Oh, okay. Is he ready right now? Is that why you're calling me?
3: He's not quite ready yet. They're just wrapping up the final removal. I'm sad that I didn't get to be in the room to see this one because it was probably my favorite of all his moles. But I thought I'd call you to let you know he's going to be wrapping up in about 15 minutes. But more importantly, what sort of setting do you prefer? Silver,
2: what?
3: Gold, white gold, platinum, 14 karat gold?
2: What does that have to do with my husband?
3: Oh, it doesn't. It's a gift for you.
2: For what?
3: For having your husband come in here to get his moles removed. I know it was your suggestion that he come into the dermatologist, and I'm so thankful because I really appreciated being able to work with your husband and being able to help Lance some of the moles from his body. And
2: what is going on? This is weird.
3: I'm making you a piece of jewelry.
2: What?
3: Yes, I'm...
2: This doesn't even make sense. You're making me a piece of jewelry? What
3: yes.
2: The... What is happening?
3: Sort of a little keepsake. I've made a few for me as well, but I figured I'd make one for you while we're at it since we both love the same man.
2: What did you say?
3: I said I'd figure I'd make one for you while I'm also making a few trinkets for myself.
2: It sounds like you said we love the same man.
3: Yes, I've grown to become rather fond of your husband. I've taken the moles that we've had to remove from his body, and I'm currently making jewelry with them, so you can have a nice pendant.
2: What?
3: With them.
2: You're making jewelry with his moles?
3: Yes, a nice pendant with a mole. One of his moles on it as a keepsake.
2: This is freaking disgusting. Like, what the f*** are you doing?
3: It sounds like you're not interested in having a piece of jewelry with one of your husband's moles emblazoned into it.
2: No!
3: Well, I guess that means it's more for me. So thank you so much for that gift.
2: Oh my God, that is disgusting. Like, you're going to keep my husband's moles? That's not, like, it's just crazy. I should call the cops. Like, it's not even your property to take his moles, and then you're making jewelry at a dermatology office, and then you assisted on the... I just don't even understand any of this.
3: I've already installed one of the moles in a bangle bracelet, and it's beautiful.
2: Oh, my God. Oh, my...
4: Hey, Jackie. This is actually Jubal from The Jubal Show doing a phone prank on you, and your husband, Jim, set you up.
2: What? Kidding me? Are you serious? Oh my God!
4: Yeah, it's a joke.
2: Sorry.
4: He said you had to pick him up after getting some moles removed today, and he wanted to mess with you.
2: Oh my God! I'm sorry, but that is so disgusting. Jewelry made of moles, like disgusting.
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1: Give us 3 minutes and we'll give you everything you need to know for the day. It's time for Nina's What's Trending.
2: So you know the new movie, The Odyssey, that's coming out? The trailer just dropped. And ever since it dropped, there's a big conversation going around about how the actors are speaking in the film. And it's made everybody think completely differently about the way that they've seen the film world. It's pretty dramatic, and I'm going to tell you what it's changed and why people are freaking out in just a second. But first, the makers of Roomba don't want you to be lonely anymore. So not only will they be making you your little robot friends that clean your floors, they're also going to be making you a new robot friend that will replace your cats and dogs.
1: How about they focus on making a Roomba that you don't have to supervise? Because, they're great. They're cool when they work. But if you just turn the Roomba on and you have it, set to a schedule, unless you pick up everything on the floor and get anything out of the way, it'll get stuck on something.
2: Really? How many do you have again?
1: I have 3 of them, and all of them are idiots.
3: Well, maybe that's why the dog will be helpful, because it can pick everything up off the floor.
1: they go in the bathroom, and they, lock themselves in the bathroom, because it'll hit the door until it closes. I come home and they're up on their stomach on their back for some reason. They get stuck on everything. They don't really work that well.
2: Jubal's babysitting his Roomba. He's babysitting his real dog.
1: They're annoying.
3: If you look up
1: very terrifying
3: Roomba dog, you'll find a bunch of dogs who sit on Roombas while they walk around.
1: That's
2: cute. Purse puppies on a Roomba is adorable. And lastly, okay, this is the thing. The Odyssey. The trailer for it just dropped, and everybody's freaking out because in film, in Hollywood, it's an unspoken rule that movies that take place back in ancient times, where they have British accents.
1: Yeah, they always use it an English accent in those movies. Yeah. It's kind of weird because they're not even in England, but they use that accent.
2: Right, just because it makes it feel more timeless and more legit. Well, so if you haven't seen the trailer for The Odyssey, this is a clip of it right here, and you can see what people are freaking out about.
4: This is a household waiting for master.
5: I think his king is coming back.
4: My dad is coming home.
1: Tom Holland. They didn't do it.
2: Did you notice that?
3: Tom Holland, who is English, it sounds not English. No, that's even funnier.
2: Okay, they're freaking out because it's American accents. They're like, that makes no sense. It sounds like people are talking outside of Starbucks. How am I supposed to believe that this is in ancient times?
1: Because I always think the opposite.
2: Really?
1: Yeah, whenever I'm watching one of those movies and they're doing the English accents, I'm like, it's hard for me to buy into it.
3: Yeah.
1: Because I'm like, they did not speak with English accents. So it's almost like, for me, going the complete opposite direction and just having your normal voice, because you can't possibly sound like what they sounded like back then, it just makes it okay, cool, now they're just playing a role, I can get into it more without being nobody would ever say crikey in this moment.
3: Okay, well,
1: whatever.
3: That's not English either, but
1: crikey,
6: isn't it Australian?
2: Yeah. Crikey.
1: Yeah, I think they say it in English, England too.
2: Maybe
3: have you heard someone in England?
1: Wanker, how about that?
3: There you go.
1: Okay.
2: That definitely is English.
3: Now you got it.
2: One of the people criticized it by saying, people complain about the armor being historically inaccurate, but at least they nailed Odysseus's Boston accent. So if you don't know, The Odyssey is a Greek epic, so it's a fairy tale essentially anyway, but yeah.
3: It's a movie.
2: Yeah, with American accents. No matter what side you're on, you're probably going to see it. And that is what's trending.
1: The first day follow-up is coming up right after this. It's The Jubal Show.

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0: Avery is on the phone today for our first date follow-up, and she's getting ghosted by a guy named Ryder. So in a few minutes, we'll call him and see if he'll tell us why he's ghosting her and maybe get her another date. But first, Avery, how long has it been since you heard from Ryder?
4: Yeah, so it's been about, it's been about 2 weeks since I've heard from him. We went on this really lovely date where we went biking, like actual biking. Yeah. And we went to the park and down the trail, and I was trying to play it cool. I was having a good time, but I gotta be honest, y'all, I haven't ridden a bike since like eighth grade PE. So I definitely fell.
5: Aww.
4: Twice.
5: Are you okay?
4: Oh yeah, I'm good. It may have even been three times, but but Ryder was so sweet. He was a total gentleman. He helped me up and he laughed with me. He laughed with me, not at me.
5: Okay.
4: And so I thought he was super charming and that it was going well. Ryder is annoyingly attractive and confident, but not cocky at the same time. And when I spoke, he listened. He actually listened to me talk about everything, including my really weird little pottery side hustle that I have.
5: I love how excited we get when somebody listens
0: to
5: us.
0: It's always nice when somebody listens to us.
5: We hear that a lot on these first date follow-ups, and I get it, but it's just, it's the simple things really that get us hooked.
4: I know. I agree. And he just made me feel really cool.
5: Did anything else happen?
4: Yeah, guys, I don't know. But the one thing I can think of is that there was this one moment where I panicked when a squirrel ran across the path. And I don't mean like a little panic. I full blown freaked the F out. It was not my best moment, but I tried to play it off. And so I screamed at the squirrel and was like, not today, what? Little demon.
5: Oh,
4: but he laughed. He almost, like, he

0: laughed. He seemed like he wasn't weirded out, you know, almost seemed like he was taking the joke with me. He didn't seem like, oh my gosh, this is a full grown adult woman having a meltdown over a squirrel on the bike path.
1: So like it was a real meltdown, not just like a, ah.
0: Yeah, I was not expecting that squirrel.
2: Okay. So you think maybe that's what might be the reason that you are getting ghosted, is just the reaction to the little demon squirrel.
0: That's got to be it, because nothing else happened. Everything else went so beautifully. I can't think of anything else that would have thrown it off.
3: Well, okay. He fell off the bike also.
2: We'll see if that is the reason. We'll play a song, come back, and then call him and see if he'll tell us why he's ghosting you, and maybe get you another date if you still want one, okay?
0: Okay, perfect.
2: All right. We'll get your first date follow-up next. It's the Jubal Show. I could be-

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1: If you're just joining us for today's first date follow-up, Avery is on the phone and she's getting ghosted by a dude named Ryder. So we're about to call him and see if he will tell us why he's ghosting her and maybe get her a second date if she still wants one. But first, Avery, remind us about your date real quick before we call him.
2: Sure. So about 2 weeks ago, I had the most wonderful date with a guy named Ryder. We went biking on a bike trail, and it was so much fun, but it was my first time biking in many, many years. So I did fall a few times, but he helped me back up. And other than that, we got smoothies, and we had a really great time with a lot of great talking. And I have not heard from him since. The only thing that I can think of that might have scared him off is when we were biking, a silly little squirrel ran out in front of me, and I freaked out because I don't like rodents. But that's all I can think of. I texted him the next day, and I thanked him for a great date, and I sent him a picture of me smiling with a smoothie a few days later to be like, oh, look, we did smoothies, but I have gotten nothing back from him, so I'd love to see what he says.
1: All right. Are you ready for us to call him?
2: Let's do it.
1: Okay, here we go.
3: Hello?
1: Hi, may I speak to Ryder, please?
3: Yeah, this is he.
1: Hey, Ryder, how are you? This is The Jubal Show. It's a radio show.
4: Hi, Ryder. I'm Nina.
5: Hi, and I'm Victoria.
3: Oh, hello.
1: What's up? How are you? And my name's Jubal, by the way. Have you ever listened to The Jubal Show?
3: I think I have heard the show before, yeah.
1: Okay. Well, we're calling you today because one of our listeners actually emailed us about you.
3: Oh, wait. Is this about Avery?
4: Oh, you knew right away.
5: Wow, that's fast.
1: Yeah. Well, we do a segment called The First Date Follow-Up on our show. Maybe you already knew that, I guess. Where if you go somebody and they don't know why, they can email us to get you on the phone and ask. So yes, it is about Avery.
3: Oh.
1: Do you have a second to tell us why you're ghosting her?
3: Yeah, I mean, I figured this might come up eventually.
4: Oh, really? What happened?
3: I mean, she's beautiful, like drop dead gorgeous. But she sent me this photo and it was her in like unicorn underwear holding a smoothie and doing this wink face. I don't know. It was really bizarre. I mean, I opened it during lunch at work and I almost choked on my tortilla chips.
1: So you didn't like it?
4: You really painted the picture, no. Ryder.
3: It was like she was trying to be, it was like a 6-year-old trying to be sexy. That's what it felt like. It was kind of creepy.
1: It was creepy.
3: Yeah, a little bit like too. I don't know.
1: It's not often you hear a dude say that with getting a picture like that.
4: Never, actually. Was it the unicorns that made it that way, or was it the whole thing?
3: It was the whole thing, but yeah, the unicorns really pushed it over the edge.
4: Okay.
1: All right, so that's the reason you're ghosting her, is she creeped you out with trying to send you a sexy picture.
3: Yeah, and there was some other stuff, too. It's like, she calls her bed the Snuggle Headquarters.
1: You don't like that?
4: That's kind of cute.
3: It's like elementary school. I mean, she was also like sipping her smoothie and being like, yummy, sippy, I love it. You know,
1: okay, baby talkie.
4: Okay.
3: Yeah.
1: Okay. Ryder, thank you for being honest with us and tell us why you're ghosting her. Now I'll let you know that she's actually on the phone listening and wants to talk to you. Right, maybe in baby talk. I don't know.
4: Are you at Snuggle Headquarters?
2: Wait.
3: Oh, shoot.
2: So you didn't like the unicorns? For real? Like, those are sexy.
3: Hey, Avery.
2: Hi. Oh, my God. I'm sorry. I didn't realize that being playful is like a deal breaker now.
3: I mean, it's not that you're being playful. It's just like, I don't know. I barely knew you, and all of a sudden I'm looking at you in like Lisa Frank lingerie holding a smoothie. I mean, you kind of treated it like it was a mic drop moment or something. I don't know. It was weird.
2: I was dropping a mic of joy and love and body positivity. And I mean, come on, that could have been yours.
3: I mean, look, you are totally a vibe and you're very beautiful. I just don't think I'm like your vibe. You know, I live in the real world. You seem to live in like a glitter dimension where like squirrels call soul met, like these meltdowns and smoothies have feelings. I don't know. It's weird.
2: Oh my gosh. Okay. Well, I should have mentioned that I have a fear of rodents, and squirrels are basically rodents because I know I was a little bit dramatic, but it freaked me out. Okay. And I don't know what you're talking about. Smoothies definitely have feelings.
3: What does that mean?
2: Well, you clearly don't have feelings or have any understanding of fun in life. I didn't realize you were this serious. It's such a bummer.
4: What does that mean?
2: Oh, well, he said earlier that like squirrels cause meltdowns and smoothies don't have feelings. And I was just saying, what if they do?
3: I don't know. It's a little much for me. It just feels like I'm dealing with like elementary school. I don't know.
2: Whoa. Writer, what would you like for a woman to send to you? You know, just a perfect portrait in business casual, like fully covered.
3: I don't know, maybe like regular lingerie without like unicorns and glitter and stuff. I don't know.
2: Okay, well, I guess I'll just find somebody who doesn't have emotional panic when they see sparkles.
4: What?
1: Well, Ryder, would you like another date with Avery? We'll pay for it.
3: No, I think I'm good. She's one of a kind, but I think we live on different planets.
2: Well, that's totally fine. You can have fun with a woman who likes to role play like they're in business meetings or church or court or something boring like you.
4: Wow.
3: Look, you can tell the smoothie I said sorry.
2: Oh my gosh. Well, you're the one who's going to be sorry when you're bored and you're wishing for unicorns or you're wishing for something fun and sparkly because your next date is with a girl that's totally beige.
4: Laughing.
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2: Hello?
3: How's it going?
2: Good. You have a dirty little secret?
3: I do.
2: Sweet. What is it?
3: So I used to work in a retail store. I'm not going to give no names. But me and my coworkers had gotten a pack of like beef jerky sticks. And a coworker wasn't there when we purchased them. So we had saved a couple for him. Somebody took them all out, or the rest of them out that we had put aside, and put them in another coworker's jacket. And when the one that came back was told that they were there, some issues had started. And to this day, nobody has told him.
4: Wait, what?
5: That they're in his jacket?
3: Yes.
2: So they're still in the jacket?
3: That I have no idea.
4: What were the issues?
3: But the issue that was they were taken from the other guy without him knowing. And when he went to go eat them, they were no longer in the place that they were put.
4: So a guy stole somebody else's beef jerky.
3: Yes.
2: Oh, well, thank you for your dirty little secret. Appreciate it.
3: Yeah, not a problem.
2: Yep, have a good one. Bye.
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1: Yeah. 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
2: I got an email just yesterday from somebody who is a big executive
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0: everyone.
1: Pull off the mic just a little.
0: You will see. The biggest gift would be from me. And the card attached would say,
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3: Hi.
2: And then there's everybody's younger sister, Victoria Ramirez.
4: Hi.
2: And who could forget the quirky neighbor kid who lives next door and stops by every once in a while to ask if we'd like tickets to watch her new pet kangaroo compete in her backyard boxing event, our social media producer, Gabby.
5: Hello.
2: And then there's me. I'm Jubal, and this is the Jubal Show, and it's the time of week where we check in and see what's going on in our lives. So, Nina, what's up with you this week?
3: I don't believe in wearing outdoor clothes inside when you're just chilling at home. And now this isn't like a cleanliness thing. This is like a comfort thing.
2: You mean like coats and things?
3: I mean like jeans, like pants.
1: Well, you don't believe in wearing that.
3: Like, I don't believe in wearing that when you're at home. Like, no bra, like your hair's up. Like, I just, I'm a big comfort person. Okay. So
2: I only put on my bra when I'm at home.
3: Well, everybody has a different story. But my situation left me in kind of an awkward position because of this belief. My doorbell rang. I'm thinking it's like Amazon dropping off a box and then disappearing. I'm wearing a white tank top. I just expressed that I don't like to wear undergarments while I'm at home. And I am like in very short shorts, just chilling. I go to open my door to just quickly pick up my package that I'm expecting, and it's my neighbors. My neighbors from two doors down. And they're like, well, it's Cinco de Mayo, and we just wanted you to know that we are going to have a party on the first floor around this place at about 6 o'clock. You know, you can bring a drink or you can bring some snacks. And it's her and her husband, and they're sitting there talking to me the whole time. I'm holding my chest and I'm like, have the door halfway covering one of my legs, and I'm just like basically standing there naked talking to my neighbors. And she, the wife, is so nice. She's like, yeah, whatever you need. And he's just like,
2: like, you're actually dressed perfectly. Now we can have the wet t-shirt contest I was telling her we should have.
3: Oh my gosh.
2: Cinco de Mayo, baby.
1: Hey,
3: I learned my lesson. I'm keeping a robe by the front door with how friendly my neighbors are. But that was awkward. That was very awkward.
2: Victoria, what's up with you this week?
1: Okay, so it was really crazy. I've been waiting to tell you guys this story for a whole week because I forgot about it last week.
3: Okay.
1: But when I was at Stagecoach, I was getting little blisters on my feet, right? And so my friend was putting those little blister pouches on my pinky toes. And she looks at me and she says, Victoria, when did you break your pinky toe? I said, I have never broken my pinky toe. And I hold it to a very high regard that I've never broken a bone before. But apparently, she tells me that my toe looks so bad that I've broken it before. Like, this definitely looks broken. Like, it broke and just tried to put itself back together. But I feel bad because apparently my pinky toe's been broken before.
3: Is she a doctor?
2: Yeah, how does she know?
3: Yeah.
1: I mean, she's not a doctor, but, like, her dad's a doctor, and she's, like, in the medical field, so, like,
2: so she might actually be able to tell. It's not just a friend going, like, ew.
1: Oh.
2: Yeah. You have a gross pinky toe.
5: How busted is that pinky toe?
2: Yeah.
1: It's not that
2: bad. How
1: bad
2: is it?
3: Can
5: we see it?
1: It's a little, like,
2: is it, like, hanging off to the side?
3: Is it crooked?
1: It's a little chunky and just kind of, like, has a little bit of a... anyways.
3: Why does it have to be broken? Couldn't it just be what it is?
1: That's
5: the
1: what
5: other
1: I
5: one
1: said.
5: Match?
2: Yeah.
1: She said I've broken both of them.
2: Oh, if they match, I think that's just...
3: That's your foot.
5: Yeah, you just have a busted pinky toe.
1: Because she told me that, like, it's busted, but, like, it's been broken. She's like, the way it looked, like, how it formed back itself together.
5: Dang.
1: She's like, I'm telling you right now, you've broken that toe before. And I just feel bad because poor pinky's been broken. I've never known.
5: She was coming at me.
2: Or not. Yeah.
3: The moment Victoria realized she can never do Feet Finder. I'm so sorry for your loss.
2: Oh, look, it's our social media producer, Gabby, stopping by. Gabby, what's up with you this week?
5: You guys, I've been so excited to show you this and share this with you. On Friday, my baby laughed for the first time.
2: Oh, that's exciting.
5: Yeah.
2: That's the first time your baby's laughed, your new baby?
5: Yeah.
2: That's cool.
5: Yeah, she's 3.5 months old, and my mom happened to be there, so we got it on video.
3: Oh,
2: what was she laughing at?
5: I was playing peekaboo.
2: Oh.
5: Yeah, so now I play peekaboo every single day trying to get her to laugh like that again. So far, no luck.
2: So far, nothing. She's like, that joke is old already. Didn't we do that the other day? Come on.
5: Yeah, she's very advanced. It's literally the best thing ever. I have watched that video probably a million times, and I cry almost every day to it.
1: Oh, that's so cool. Cute.
2: Congratulations.
1: We love little Rosie.
3: What's going on with you, Jubal?
2: My body is doing something fun.
3: Oh, nice.
2: Yeah. Does your body ever do fun things just out of the blue? Because mine does.
3: Yeah.
2: But my body has started doing something super fun.
3: What?
2: Well, I like to, you know, eat asparagus.
3: Oh, no.
2: Yeah. And you know the smell, the asparagus smell?
3: Yeah.
2: Like some, there are a few, there's like a select group of people in this world that their pee doesn't smell when they eat asparagus.
3: Really?
2: Yep. Oh. Yeah, it's like a low percentage of people. All of a sudden, though, my body doesn't smell anymore when I eat asparagus. My asparagus pee is now scent free.
5: Hey!
2: Yeah. I don't know what happened. Isn't that weird? My whole life.
5: I had a similar experience, actually.
2: Really?
3: That's so weird.
2: You did, Gabby?
5: I did have a similar experience, Jubal.
2: With the same, with asparagus?
5: Yeah. My whole life, if I ate asparagus, my pee would smell asparagus. And now it doesn't. And I don't know why.
2: Did it happen before you were pregnant, or was this a thing with the pregnancy?
5: Oh, I don't know. It might have been with, maybe you're pregnant, Jubal.
2: Finally. Maybe. I don't know. It's super weird. I mean, I don't know if it's a good thing or a bad thing. Either way, I'm enjoying the exhilarating experience of non-scented asparagus pee. I'm eating a lot of asparagus now, and I love it.
5: Yeah,
3: good for you. Yeah, congrats.
2: Yeah, thanks. It's really weird, though.
3: I don't know what does that. I need to research that.
5: Yeah, we'll ask a doctor.
2: Yeah, I think it's an enzyme that some people have where it doesn't smell. So maybe I've got a new enzyme somehow picked up along the way.
5: Right to the party.
2: Either way. Scented free asparagus pee is the way to go.
5: Wow.
3: We need to like make that kind of asparagus.
2: Your phone prank happens every single hour on the 20s. Your next one is coming up right after this. And then right after that, it's Nina's What's Trending. It's the Jubal Show.

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2: Hello?
3: It's a great day at insurance. My name is Pete Eakins, and I was looking for Natalie. Apparently, as I...
2: This is she.
3: Oh, hey, Nat, how you doing today? I got a note today to give you a call because apparently there's some sort of an issue. Just want to touch base on that and streamline the process for you. Go over that a little bit.
2: Yeah, I would appreciate that. I got some work done and
3: I want to let you know, I'm ready to do a deep dive on this. I feel like there's been a paradigm shift in the whole thing, and we'll see what's scalable and what's not scalable in the ecosystem.
2: In the ecosystem.
3: Yep. We'll leverage what we can in order to get enough synergy for innovation here. Okay?
2: Okay. I just want to have my procedure covered.
3: Mm-hmm.
2: So I don't know what the other things you're saying are, but I just need that my procedure to be covered by my insurance.
3: Okay. Yeah, Natalie, and I want to let you know that I am a solution-oriented, out-of-the-box, data-driven person, and I'm glad that this is on my radar. This is my first touch point with it. So give me a little more information. Maybe we can see if there's any best practices I can run down and maybe move the needle for you.
2: Okay. I got a dental procedure done that I needed. It wasn't, you know, superficial or anything. Mm-hmm. And I submitted the claim like we normally do. And I got a call from my dentist saying that it wasn't covered.
3: Do you have any KPIs from that? Any KPIs that could help maybe get some transformative big data on it?
2: What is that? The number of the claim number or whatever?
3: Key performance indicators on the ROI.
2: I don't know what that...
3: Okay, let's put a pin in that. Let's put a pin right in that and we'll come back to it, okay?
2: Are you actually interested in helping me or not?
3: Oh, absolutely. Like I said, I feel like this is totally scalable and it sounds like you might be getting upset. So let's pivot a little bit here and circle back on the
2: scalable
3: added value
2: what
3: there.
2: What does that even mean? You're going to make it larger or smaller depending on what...
3: Well, we've got some great thought leadership here and they are all cross-functional.
2: Oh
3: we
2: God.
3: Create win-wins everywhere.
2: Okay.
3: So go ahead. I'm sorry.
2: No, I don't think... This is not a win-win conversation right now, so...
3: Put a pin in it. We'll
2: no,
3: come back to it.
2: No, we're not putting a pin in anything. We're not putting a pin in anything anymore, okay? Listen, I don't know that I've ever hated someone as much as you. What's your name again?
3: It's Pete. Pete Eakins. Glad to be of service.
2: Pete Eakins. Okay, Pete Eakins, I'm putting your name on a dartboard right now, and I'm going to throw darts at your name. And imagine that the damage is happening to your visceral body.
3: Okay.
2: I have never hated someone.
3: Yeah, I'm not understanding what those words, I do like them. I've never heard those buzzwords before in the corporate setting. So what exactly do those ones mean?
2: I have never hated someone in my life except for you.
3: Okay, well then I'll just let you know that this is actually Jubal from the Jubal Show doing a phone prank on you and your husband set you up.
2: Oh, my God.
3: It's a joke. He said that you've been dealing with some dental insurance thing for weeks now and wanted to mess with you.
2: Oh, my gosh. Oh, my gosh. I have never been so frustrated. That makes so much sense.
3: We'll circle back on this. Don't worry about it. I think we do have some synergy going now.
2: No, yeah. Yeah. I can't believe the stuff you were saying. Where did you get all that? I don't know what half of it meant.
3: I just went to AI and said, give me a list of corporate buzzwords.
2: Oh, right. Yes, that was a good move.
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1: Ruby is on the phone today for To Catch a Cheater, and she's been with her boyfriend Jack for only 4 months, and she already thinks he might be cheating. We'll see if we can help her out. But before we do that, Ruby, why do you think Jack might be cheating on you?
2: Because some skank burger was wearing his bracelet.
3: Yikes.
1: A skank burger.
3: So many questions.
1: Wearing his bracelet, okay. Where was the skank burger, and how was she wearing his bracelet?
2: Well, Jack went home for a family visit this weekend. Mm-hmm. And so, you know, I hung back, which is fine. I don't need to be included in everything. But Sunday night I was scrolling, and I noticed that he posted a picture, and there was this whole group of people and this girl next to him, mm-hmm. who she's like a Timu Walmart version of Zendaya.
3: Okay,
1: so they're Timu Walmart Zendaya.
4: Got it.
1: With them.
2: But she is wearing the bracelet that I gave him. It's on her wrist.
3: Oh wow.
4: No.
3: Yeah, okay.
1: Wow.
4: So
2: yeah.
4: Did you say anything to him about this when you saw it?
2: No, I didn't say anything because I've seen this mess Zendaya before in old high school photos. And I'm pretty sure that he took her to prom.
1: Oh, wow.
4: Okay.
1: Okay.
2: So that's not nothing.
4: Right.
1: Yeah. So he went home to visit people. You see him with somebody who you think he went to prom with in high school, and she's wearing a bracelet that you gave him.
2: Exactly. And so I didn't want to bring it up, but I asked him how the trip was, and he was like, oh yeah, it was good. But he didn't mention Target Zendaya. So
4: okay. It just keeps getting better.
1: All right.
2: Target's too good.
1: Target's
2: like dollar store Zendaya.
1: Dollar Tree Zendaya. Okay. All right. Well, we'll see if we can help you out, okay? We'll play a song, come back. You already told us what grocery store he's a rewards member at. So we'll pretend to be from the grocery store and say that he's this month's lucky winner of free flowers delivered from our floral department. And we'll see if he sends those to you or to somebody else, okay?
2: Mm-hmm. Okay.
1: We'll get your To Catch a Cheater right after this. It's the Jubal Show.

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1: Right in the middle of To Catch a Cheater, and if you're just joining us, Ruby is on the phone and she thinks that her boyfriend of 4 months named Jack might be messing around. So we're about to call him and pretend to be from the grocery store that he's a rewards member and tell him that every single month we choose one lucky rewards card member who gets free flowers delivered from our floral department to anybody that they want. We'll see if he sends those to his girlfriend Ruby or to somebody else, and we'll see if he's cheating. But before we do that, Ruby, why don't you refresh our memory on why you think he might be cheating?
2: Mm-hmm. So he went out of town. He went back to his hometown, and I saw a picture of this ugly he went to high school with wearing his bracelet.
3: Yikes.
2: Okay. The bracelet I gave him.
4: Yeah, no woman should be wearing your man's jewelry.
1: No.
4: That's just how it is.
1: All right, here we go. I'm going to call him right now, and we'll see who sends the flowers to.
5: Hello?
1: Hi, this is Corbett calling from Grocers. I was looking for our rewards card member named Jack.
5: Oh, that's cool. This is Jack.
1: Hi, Jack. Please don't hang up. This is not a marketing phone call. I'm actually calling with a big congratulations. Thank you for shopping with us. You're this month's big winner. I hope you can hear us clapping for you over here. Congratulations.
5: Yeah, that's cool.
1: And thank you so much being a loyal customer.
5: Yeah, I love I go there all the time.
1: Oh, well, we know. And that's why you've won a free gift from us. Every single month, we choose one rewards card member who gets a free gift from us. And this month, it's flowers delivered from our floral department to anybody that you want to send them to. Absolutely free. You've won 36 long stem red roses, a box of candy or chocolate, and a card. It's actually a $316 value.
5: Wow.
1: Yeah, congratulations. Wow. And it's very simple how it works. I will not ask you for any kind of credit card information. It's just a free gift from us. And I can take the information down over the phone in just a matter of minutes. I'm prepared to do that right now if you already know who you want to send them to. I can also set up a time and call you back, or you're always welcome to come down to the store. Whatever is easier.
5: I'm good to go right now. I know who to send them to.
1: Oh, great. Okay. All I need is the first and last name, and then if you want anything on a card, and then we'll get the address, and that's it.
5: Yeah, Michaela.
1: Okay, Michaela. And do you want to put anything in a card to Michaela?
5: Yeah, yeah. Mm-hmm.
1: What would you like to say?
5: Go ahead and, yeah, the girlfriend has no idea, and you're the best little mama.
1: Girlfriend has no idea. You're the best little mama. Got that. And now, Jack, I'll let you know that this is not a grocery store. It's actually a radio show.
4: Oh, I'm Nina. Hi.
3: Hi, I'm Victoria.
1: And my name is Jubal. My name is Jubal. How are you? And we do a segment on the show called To Catch a Cheater, where if you think your significant other might be messing around, you see who they send flowers to, and your girlfriend Ruby is on the phone.
3: Yeah.
2: Yep. Hi.
4: Oikes.
5: Sorry, what?
4: Mm-hmm.
1: Yeah.
4: Ruby.
2: Yeah.
1: Not Michaela.
2: Yeah, you heard them. Not Michaela. Ruby, your girlfriend. The girlfriend who has no idea.
3: Ooh.
5: This is so ridiculous. Are you kidding? What?
3: Bro, what? How are you getting mad at her?
2: Yeah, how are you going to be mad at me when you're literally sending flowers to your like high school ex?
4: Is that her?
2: That girl.
4: Ruby, is Michaela
2: her? Yes, that's her. That's her. Yes, that's her because I saw, yes. I saw the tag name, and I didn't want to put her on blast on the radio, but yeah, that's her name, that ugly wearing that bracelet that I gave you, and now you're sending me flowers saying, my girlfriend has no idea. We're good.
5: Ruby, I don't believe this. Ruby, a relationship is built off of trust, and this just proves that we have none, okay?
2: Why are you sending her flowers? Why are you calling her little mama?
5: Like, Ruby.
2: What do you mean you're sick?
5: I can't even go on a trip.
2: What do you mean you're sick of it?
5: I can't even go on a trip home alone.
2: How exhausting for you. Don't even try to lie to me. You sound so dumb right now. You have a f***ing pet name for this. You don't even have a pet name for me.
5: So you decided to set me up on a trap, right?
2: It's not a trap if it works.
5: Listen.
1: That's a very good point.
4: Yeah. I'm good.
5: Listen, okay? Again, as I said, it's obvious that you have there's no trust in this relationship, even though I thought we had some, but obviously it doesn't.
4: You're calling someone else little mama.
1: Yeah.
4: Like, who is she?
1: She's wearing your bracelet and pictures.
4: You're not denying anything.
1: And my girlfriend doesn't know. Like, you can see how that sounds pretty guilty, Jack.
5: Look. Michaela actually saved you from getting hurt, Ruby, okay? Because while we were out at the bar, me, Michaela, and like nine other friends of ours, the bracelet that you gave me, it kept slipping off, and Michaela noticed and double-tied it around her wrist so it wouldn't slip off, okay? And so that I didn't lose it that night. I sent her flowers as a thank you, and also I'm calling her little mama because she's pregnant, and I'm happy for her, okay?
4: I just need proof.
5: That's why I kept calling her that. Also, she has a f***ing husband that was hanging out with us all night. I mean, I can show you all the texts, but I'm pretty pissed that you didn't even trust me for any of this.
4: Why didn't you leave?
6: Oh, so you've been texting her too?
5: It's a group chat with the nine other f***ing friends that I went to high school with, including her husband who got her pregnant.
1: Okay.
4: Why did you start with that?
6: Yeah.
5: I couldn't get a word in. Ruby, okay. I love you, but you're always popping off. And so I just let you go, and then I tell you what happened. Are we good?
6: Okay, well, I mean, I guess, but I still want to see this group chat.
2: I wish we could have done this differently, but thank you for clarifying.
5: Me too.
2: And I apologize because I kind of did something a little wacky. I kind of sent Michaela a DM on Instagram, maybe calling her Dollar Tree Zendaya, telling her to stay the fuck away from you.
6: She's not a Make-A-Wish case, and just to stay the fuck away from you.
4: Oh my God.
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1: Do you want to see Olivia Rodrigo this October in Charlotte? The new Hits 100.3. Hey, it's Hannah. There's only a few hours left to get in on the winning. So, Deborah, what's the keyword?
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Zara Larsson now on the new Hits 100.3, who's gearing up to take the stage tomorrow on the Today Show. But before she's singing on stage, what makes for the perfect girls' trip? We're going to hear from her in 7 minutes.

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3: Did you know the odds to be born on this earth's 1 in 400 trillion? 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I eat, sleep, scroll, and work, but

The all-new hits 100.3. We're home for commercial-free weekends. What's up? It's Wild Kyle. I actually got the stateside emote on Fortnite, and I love it because not only does it have you do Alyssa Liu's dance, but it actually pops you up on little ice skates while you do it. Got me.

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And at the beginning of the year, I was saying Zara Larsson was going to be the it girl of 2026. And everybody was like, what are you talking about? What do you mean? And I'm like, this is what I'm talking about. This is precisely what I mean. Okay. Midnight Sun is on. Here we go.

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1: He was 2 minutes of planning everything out and was like, okay, but when are we going to do this? And I was like, when are we, like, officially going to get together?
0: Oh, all right. I'm just trying to wrap my head around it. So you're mad at him because he would like plan out dates?
1: No.
0: Yeah, I mean, I don't know the relationship, but I like, you might be a part of the problem.

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0: 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It's Mikey V, Frankie V, and Gianna. Joined by Teresa. Do you have plans for Mother's Day on Sunday?
1: Yes. I know it's a little cliche, but I'm going to go to lunch, and I've got flowers for my mom all ready to be picked up.
0: Oh, I love that.
1: And then I think I'm going to go for a bike ride later with her.
0: I love this. I do have one serious question in regards to this. You sound very confident in all this. Do you have reservations yet set for a set lunch that you're taking your mom on?
1: Oh, no. I'm so glad you reminded me.
2: Okay. Oh, yeah.
0: So I'm getting at a little FYI. Mother's Day is the number one busiest restaurant day when it comes to brunches. So you might be screwed if you don't have reservations yet. Number three is Father's Day. Number two is Valentine's Day. Mother's Day,
3: wow,
0: the number
3: crazy.
0: One busiest day for brunches.
2: Oh, yeah.
0: So you might want to revert that whole thing in regards to taking mom to
3: sounds like it'll be a bike ride and a picnic.
2: Hey, that's just as good. Okay.
3: I solved your issues for you.
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It's Mikey V, Frankie V, and Gianna. If you're not a big fan of your mother-in-law, you don't want to see her Sunday and Mother's Day. There's one way to get out of seeing your mother-in-law. Excited to share this with you next.

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1: 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Mikey V, Frankie V, and Gianna. Joined by Lauren. Are you a fan of your in-laws?
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1: Oh, no.
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1: 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Let her know that you're stressing. You're suffering from pantherophobia.
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2: What is that?
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1: Pantherophobia. 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